0: 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This is the 80s at 8, sponsored by the KG Law Team. 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Every band or artist you ask for tonight will do two songs from. What band is that for you tonight?
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5: 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I'm Dominique, and that's WBAB Community Calendar.
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0: 102.3 WBAB, Long Island's only classic rock. Roger and JP, a little after 5:30 Friday morning, broadcasting live from the College Hunks Hauling Junk and College Hunks Moving Studio. Good morning, JP. How are you?
1: Great. Yourself?
0: Good, man.
1: What's going on? Listen to this. I'm trying to, most nights, taking like 45 minutes, an hour at the end of the day to just listen to an album.
0: Good.
1: Just listen to something all the way through.
0: Yeah.
1: Obviously, I can't just like walk away from my family, but I'll sit there for an hour and I
0: can
1: take.
0: Well, when
1: I can. I can take, right. When I can walk away, I run. So I've been listening to a lot of Pink Floyd, a lot of Black Crowes.
0: Mm-hmm.
1: And last night, I listened to Ozzy for the first time since he died.
0: Oh, wow.
1: Like, it's probably come on the radio. And it is what it is, but it's on in the back, your wheels are spinning and you're driving or you're talking or whatever, you don't even really notice it. It was really the first time I sat down and listened to Ozzy since he died.
0: So Ozzy Sabbath or Ozzy solo album?
1: Ozzy solo, the last album, Patient Number 9.
0: Oh.
1: Right?
0: Right. Yeah, and, you liked that one when it came out, I remember that.
1: It's cool, but it's different. It's got Jeff Beck on it for a couple songs. Yeah. It's got Mike McCready from Pearl Jam on it. It's got Clapton is on it. So I wanted to give it like a whole, I got crazy emotional.
0: Really?
1: Crazy emotional for the first time.
0: Wow, his lyrics got you?
1: You know what? I think it was I don't know exactly what got me. Just hearing Ozzy raw for literally the first time since he died. I had never sat and listened to an Ozzy album by myself without my wheels, myself concentrating on other things. You know, a lot of the times when we would, after he died, and, hey, Oz, how you doing? You good?
2: Oh, this is great. I'm sitting back listening.
1: Yeah, no.
2: It's like a roast, but it's not.
1: No,
2: it's like a award show that you're giving a speech for me. I'll appreciate everything. Things you're saying that you're not saying.
1: Right. And well, you know what it was? I just never really got a chance to concentrate on you after you, like when you died. I didn't get it, and I didn't get emotional. We watched all the stuff, but it was always part of work, and you're talking to somebody else about it. You're not really. And I just sat back and I listened to this whole album. I found myself, I didn't start bawling, so relax.
2: It's okay if you did, man. If you're a little emotional. It was a tough album for me to make, too, man.
0: That's true.
1: Well, it sounded like it. I'm not going to lie.
2: Yeah. That's why you're emotional, because I was emotional.
1: Pretty much, yeah. Because I'm like, I bet you he wishes he did a better job on this last one.
2: What do you mean? Now, hold on a second. is this really a roast now? Is that what this is?
1: No, it was.
2: Come on, man!
1: It was a great album. You did your best, but it was kind of wild. I wasn't expecting it. I just put it on, sat back, I laid back, I put the headphones on, and it's dark, and I just sit back for for an hour, whatever the hell it is.
0: Yeah.
1: And I was like, I didn't go, but I definitely started getting a little teary.
2: It's okay, man. As long as you have tissues by your bed, just dry your eye.
1: There's always tissues by my bed. You know what I'm saying, Oz?
2: Oh, come on! Mike over here! You're crazy!
1: Just in case the moment strikes.
2: You're crazy with your tallywhacker! Come on!
1: So, yeah, that was last night.
0: You inspire people in a lot of ways, Ozzy.
2: This is what I did.
0: What he said. 5:35. Let's see how the traffic's doing so far this morning. Here's Aaron.
3: Thanks, Roger. Your WBAB, Brown's Jeep and Patchogue, Long Island traffic. Right now, not too much happening on the road so far to start off your Friday morning. The LIE is moving well all throughout Nassau and Suffolk. The southern state looks good in both directions. No issues there. Same thing on the northern and Sunrise Highway looks good, too. 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I'm Aaron, and that's your WBAB, Brown's Jeep and Patchogue, Long Island traffic.
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93 WBAB, Long Island's only classic rock. Roger and JP. Coming up next, you know, over the years, we have had a lot of Roger and JP events. You know, all different styles, sizes, and shape type events. A lot of fun over the years. But there's a new one that has possibilities, and it involves maybe 12 to 24 asses. I'll tell you about it next. It's I Got Possibilities. I mean, we could raise money for charity, do a great event. 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I'll explain the whole event coming up next on 102.3 WBAB. 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Roger and JP.

0: 102.3 WBAB, Long Island's only classic rock, Roger and JP. So we've done a lot of Roger JP events over the years, all different styles and shapes and sizes. When I saw this yesterday, I was like, there maybe is some potential here. The headline is Donkey Basketball Raises Money to Support an Ambulance Association. And I guess the thing people do is for charity is they ride asses. They ride actual asses on a basketball court.
1: Great ass!
0: While you're riding the donkeys, you bounce the basketball and you try to score points. And it's students against teachers in this case with first responders, because they're doing this for an ambulance association. And so they raise like $4,000, and you watch a game of people riding donkeys playing donkey basketball trying to score points. And I guess it's hilarious because the donkeys are stubborn and go different ways. And so maybe there's a future Roger and JP event featuring donkeys.
1: There may be a future Roger event. There is certainly not going to be a Roger and JP event. That I can promise you.
0: Would it be something that, you know, have listeners win a chance to ride the donkeys? And then, I don't know, it doesn't have to be a basketball game. I mean, it could be an outdoor soccer match. It could be something. But if we have anything involving asses, it might, you know, if it's a sport, it could be called ass ball. You know, whatever it is. And it could be maybe a charity thing for the John Thiessen Children's Foundation. It just seems like there's a lot of potential here to raise money. People will have a good time. And there's some funny things that could be said about asses, and people could be riding donkeys around. Well, it just sounds like a great event.
1: Feeling your passion, you should go do that.
0: I knew it was something you would totally be into, so I'm so glad I brought it up. I knew you would be into it.
1: Go have a great time.
0: Fire departments, ambulance places, you need help. Yep. I can't wait to see which high school will loan us their $1 million hardwood floor gym to put a bunch of donkeys on it so that we can play ass ball.
1: Let me help you out. None.
0: I can't. That's the thing I couldn't figure out about this event was why any high school gym would allow them in there. There's all these donkeys running around on their beautiful floor. And our gym teacher back in the day, also the basketball coach, we couldn't touch a toe on that floor without wearing proper sneakers that go on a basketball court. Nobody could just by chance walk on with cleats, nothing.
1: Now, you shoes, aren't even allowed to wear shoes.
0: Ever.
1: If you came in,
0: right.
1: In my high school, we had to go in through a different locker room door.
0: Yeah.
1: Like, you had to go in through the locker room door. Because if you were wearing shoes and you walked on it, dude.
0: No, exactly.
1: A gym teacher would hit you in the head with a basketball.
0: Right. It was like the floor was like a shrine.
1: Right.
0: And there was no way you could touch it.
1: Right.
0: So somehow, we would need someone who wants to replace their floor. And then maybe we could put a whole bunch of donkey asses on that thing and raise some money for charity.
1: Or a crazy idea. You could do it on an outside court.
0: Well, I said maybe not even basketball, but do an outside event. It could be a soccer event. Imagine on donkeys, having the donkeys try to kick the ball. I mean, it's hilarious.
1: If you say so.
0: All right, there's another one. Put that one in the hopper. Sure, nothing will go wrong. There won't be any donkeys pooping on courts or on fields. Nothing. It's 551. See, this is how all the big events really get started. It's just the germ of an idea, and then it explodes into something maybe in a year or so.
2: Wrong.
1: He's lying. Just so you know, he's lying. That's not how that
0: just
1: happens.
0: Just how it starts, you know, the creativity when you see a donkey playing basketball. It's time for the roads. Here's Eric.
3: Your WBAB, Brown's Jeep and Patchogue, Long Island traffic. Right now, we're starting to see some brake checks on the LIE heading westbound in spots from Roseland Road to Shelter Rock Road. Also seeing some slowdowns on the Southern State heading westbound in spots from Brookside Avenue to Hempstead Avenue, exit 17. And we're seeing some stop and go on Sunrise Highway heading eastbound in spots from exit 65 to Tuckahoe Road. Looking at things on the LIRR, service is partly suspended on the Montauk branch. Everything else is on or close. I'm Erin, and that's your WBAB, Brown's Jeep and Patchogue, Long Island traffic.
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1: Coming up next, it's a story of perseverance. Mm-hmm. When her side hustle became her maid hustle, and it's all because guys are perverted weirdos. I will tell you about it. And it's legal. I'll tell you about it next.
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0: 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Roger, JP.
1: I find it funny that there are entire like genres of businesses that women can do because guys are pervy weirdos. And in this case, this woman became a, and we've talked about it in the past, but I guess it's finally hit our shores, professional cuddler. This chick was making $80,000 a year as a teacher.
0: Okay.
1: And she was tired of being a teacher. She was a teacher for 13 years. She was tired. It became too stressful, overwhelming. She felt like she wasn't getting anywhere, and the parents were difficult, and blah, blah, blah. So she reads an article and takes a $300 course on how to be a professional cuddler and immediately starts a six-figure salary side hustle that became her main hustle. She quit the teaching job, and now all she does is hug weirdos in her bed on a daily basis.
0: That was my first thought, was does she go to them or they come to her?
1: It sounds like they come to her. And if you think about it, because there's nothing shady going on, there is no sex involved.
0: Right.
1: You don't even have to change the sheets. It's not like you have a lot of turnover in sheets and you're constantly washing and drying sheets and putting those, you know.
0: You do have strangers coming in and laying in your bed.
1: Right. Well,
0: is it in the bed or does she just have them come in on the couch?
1: No, it's in a bed. It's in a bed. And it's, and I would be shocked if she used like her main bed. If she's smart, she had a two-bedroom apartment.
0: Yeah.
1: This is the cuddling weirdo.
0: The work bed.
1: This is the cuddling weirdo bedroom, and this is your regular bedroom.
0: Yeah.
1: But no, she's making a, she gets $150 an hour for a session. And she said the guys that come in are typically just, they have good jobs, they make good money, they just don't have any connection in their marriage or whatever, and they're coming in and they're hugging her, and I'm looking at the whole thing and I'm like, there's one where, and she's a beautiful woman, right?
0: There's no sex involved.
1: There's no sex involved, according to her.
0: Yeah, it's not like a cover.
1: There's no sex involved. There's one photo here. She's beautiful, and it looks like a child laying on his, you know, when your babies are babies, and they'd be laying on your wife's chest, and their head would be like where her chin is, where your wife's chin is, and like her face would be like at the top of her breast or whatever it is. This grown-ass gray-haired man, pasty white gray-haired dude, on this with a head on a chest and just laying there like a child. And I'm just saying to myself, women, guys can never do this side hustle because no woman is paying a guy to hug, probably because they know there's no way it's going to end up just a hug. Right?
0: Probably.
1: But these guys, all, she said her clients are all, they all make good money. They all have good jobs. They just, she said the average client is a middle-aged man with a well-paying job, and a lot of them are just, they're married, they just don't want to cheat or leave their partner, but there's no intimacy, so they come here, we'll talk, I hold them, I hug them, after an hour, I'm assuming she's looking at a clock on the wall doing a countdown the entire time, and she's making $100,000, and my guess is cash.
0: Way less stressful than teaching. For
1: way less stressful than teaching.
0: Yeah.
1: All you got to hope is you got a guy that comes in that doesn't smell. And even in that case, you'd be like, listen, I have one rule. You just got to go in and shower. And you can just, you know, put towels and soaps in the shower. You go in and even if you got a stinky guy, you got to go in there and shower.
0: Yeah,
1: like something. Everybody's got a shower. And then they go in and hug him and make him cash.
0: Does she advertise? How does she get people to walk into her house and come do that?
1: She must advertise somewhere. I don't know, but she went from, you know, $80,000 teaching to $100,000. Let me reiterate this.
0: Yeah.
1: Cash. Because I get none of these guys that are going in there, especially the married ones, are using their credit card.
0: Yeah.
1: Do you know what I'm saying? I would do this in a heartbeat. I would suck at it, but I'd give it a shot.
0: What, going in and being cuddled or cuddling?
1: Hugging people. I'll cuddle. I'm not cuddling with dudes, but I'll cuddle. You know, big girls need love too. I'll cuddle you. What do you need? You just need to talk. And then she's telling.
0: Sounds great.
1: She's saying that she gets these guys that come in and they tell her things that they don't tell anybody else because they don't. She said.
0: You get relaxed.
1: She said clients often make emotional confessions to her that they have never told anyone. They just come in there and they just start, like, they. I guess they feel comfort. They just get let loose and they just start spilling out their murders.
0: Wow. It's like a little therapy there, too.
1: I mean, I guess so.
0: Huh.
1: It's just not fair. We can't make this money.
2: You can. You just have to do it.
1: There's nothing stopping you from doing this. There's no women paying dudes for this. This is creepy guys being creepy. This is the same guys that are buying feet pics. These are the same guys that are buying jarred farts. These are the same guys.
0: Hmm.
1: Women ain't paying for this. No way.
2: You never know till you start your business.
0: But she's letting those same guys walk into her place and lay with her in her work bedroom.
1: Yeah.
0: Like, it's just a weird... You know, we hesitate to put things on Marketplace because it's just a parade of people trying to come to your house. Mm-hmm. Imagine her putting her wares on Marketplace, you know, out there for people to come cuddle, and she's got people just coming to her, like... The odds of weird guys coming to the door are pretty high.
1: I can't believe you
0: just I don't know how
1: that.
0: She does that.
1: I had a whole argument with my son today. I found out he's going to meet somebody after school at the Starbucks in Patchogue for an Apple Watch. He found it on Marketplace.
2: Oh, boy.
1: I'm like, you're going in the Starbucks, right? He's like, well, in the Starbucks parking lot.
2: Oh, boy.
1: I know where it is. It's busy.
0: Yeah.
1: You know, it's busy, so I'm not that worried about it. But I'm like, dude, you got to tell me about this stuff. He's like, why? So you can say no?
0: Yeah.
1: Touché, my man.
0: Well... That's how father-son things work, son.
1: Yeah, pretty much.
0: 6:05. Let's see how the traffic's doing. Aaron.
3: 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Your WBAB, Brown's Jeep and Patchogue, Long Island traffic. Right now, we're seeing more brake checks on the Southern State Parkway heading westbound in spots from Brookside Avenue, exit 21, to Hempstead Avenue, exit 17. And you're seeing stop and go on Sunrise Highway heading eastbound from exit 65 to Tuckahoe Road. 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Long Island has some of the highest cancer rates in the country. It could be from the drinking water. 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I'm Aaron, and that's your WBAB, Brown's Jeep and Patchogue, Long Island traffic.
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3: 3 men are accused of carrying out an armed hijacking of a delivery truck outside the Apple store at the Americana Manhasset Mall in January, stealing more than $1.2 million in product. All 3 men were charged with Hobbs Act robbery, conspiracy, and interstate transportation of stolen property. The U.S. and Iran exchanged fire yesterday near the Strait of Hormuz, adding new strain to the ceasefire agreement. The attacks happened as 3 U.S. military ships were transiting through the Strait. President Trump says the ceasefire is still going and peace talks with Iran were still going well. Weather today is going to be mostly cloudy with a high of 62. In sports, Yankees win, Mets lose. Both play again tonight. And the Knicks take on the 76ers in Game 3 of the conference semifinals. 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

0: Long Island's only classic rock, Roger and JP. Coming up next, do you think kids now are more smart or maybe street smart than we were when we were their age?
1: Definitely not.
0: Definitely not, you say.
1: Street smart? No way.
0: One or either one.
1: No way.
0: Book smart, street smart. Are kids generally more intelligent than we were when we were kids?
1: I think you know the answer to that yourself.
0: I'll tell you this story next.
1: You're just trying to trigger people.
0: No, not at all. I'll tell you this story next. I mean, the story, they're giving us a run for their money, I think, with this story. But you can judge.
1: They're AI-powered. It's cheating.
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0: 102.3 WBAB, Long Island's only classic rock, Roger and JP. So, any kids in your lives, if you have children of a certain age, that they might be asked for their age or ID online when they go play maybe a video game or go to a discussion board or anything like that. They have found out that 46% of the kids have said the age things, very easy to bypass.
1: Yeah, they are.
0: Well, not of course they are. I mean, some of them are supposed to be kind of tough and you're supposed to have ID and the whole deal, but this I never thought would happen, where they require a picture of you at that moment, and kids are drawing fake mustaches on their face, and it's working.
1: Well, that's what's going on.
0: They take makeup pencils, and they put facial hair on their lip or whatever, and it gets them to look like they're, say, 15, and you have to be, you know, over a certain, and maybe they're only 12, and they get through. And a whole bunch of the kids are saying, oh, yeah, I bypass them all the time. And so that's one of the ways they're doing it. But just it's the most like analog thing they're doing to bypass these digital ID things. And it's kind of like how we used to find our way through things in the past. They're drawing fake mustaches on their face.
1: Talk to me when you can change a 65 to an 85 on your report card with a pencil.
0: Ooh, that's
1: talk to me when you get there, kid.
0: That's a good one.
1: So you can do that, just shut up. Change the date of birth with an X-Acto knife and a pencil on a driver's license.
0: Absolutely.
1: And have it work. We didn't get to go to some guy's house who's got a laser computer who can spit out an identical New York State license complete with a barcode. That guy didn't exist.
0: Yep.
1: We had to have skills. We had to have an X-Acto knife and a pencil. And you had one shot, because the minute you started raising that pencil stuff, it was never the same. And then it shows where the X-Acto knife was, and it was over.
0: I don't know how on old licenses, paper licenses and stuff, cardboard, whatever, that thick paper, how using a pencil or even a marker or using a typewriter to try to aim the typewriter number exactly right over that one.
1: I didn't have the paper one. We had the paper one, it was a temporary until your picture license came in the mail.
0: Yeah.
1: And that was the yellow. They were kind of yellow, the New York State licenses.
0: Yeah, exactly.
1: And that's where we did the X-Acto knife and the other thing. It was
0: I mean, it's pretty clever, but analog type stuff. And now these kids are doing stuff like drawing the mustaches on their face, but also they do have a digital thing where they get pictures of adults, say, from video games, characters. Like the actor Norman Reedus is on this video game. This is an example. They go to high fidelity photo mode in the video game. They get the picture of his face, and they use that face, and it gets them through the age checks online on a whole nother area. They use his photo. This is me right here. And or they find high level video, and it's tricking the ID thing online. So I guess they got to start, they got to upgrade their ID detect stuff, because the kids are finding their ways around, and they're 10 and 12 years old.
2: Yes, they are.
1: It's like if you go on the porn sites, are you over 18? Yeah. Click. All right. Have at it.
0: Yeah, porn sites don't really.
1: What do you want? MILF porn? You want your stepsister? What do you need? Who's going to say, no, I am not 18? Nobody's going to click that. And they don't do anything. At least with the alcohol sites, they make you put in a date of birth. They don't make you put in your name a date. They just make you put in a date of birth. So you have to be smart enough to know what equals 21 to get onto the sites. Right? With the porn sites, just said, are you 18? Yep. Click. Okay. Have at it. Here's all the gangbangs you can ask for.
0: Well, now the kids are going to the next level where, with using these faces and things, and to get into video games or discussion groups or adult sites, whatever it is. So now of course, the sites have to react and try to upgrade their games. So they're starting to lean on AI to detect whether a person is being honest about their age. So AI will ask certain questions, and depending how they answer and what they answer, a series of questions, they'll decide they're lying and boop, just shut them off. That might be the best foolproof way.
2: But my son made a Facebook page. He made an Instagram page. We caught, now we're on top of stuff, and he still did it, when he was 11, 12. So we discovered it a month or so later. But, hey, wait a minute.
1: Your son keeps coming up on my Facebook page all the time as people I might want to be friends with.
2: Yeah.
0: Get out of here.
1: Yeah, I'm I probably shouldn't do that. Brett's going to think I'm listen, clean.
2: If you want to. I mean, he knows you. You know him.
1: Yeah, I wouldn't do that to him.
2: Why not? It's fun. But kids today, digital stuff, they're on top of it. Even interns here, at the radio station, they know how to video edit. They know how to do all the stuff that we would teach years ago. They know it already.
1: They teach

0: Also seeing more jam ups on the LIE heading westbound in spots from Post Avenue to Shelter Rock Road and again from Lakeville Road to the Cross Island. 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
7: Coming up next, it looks like the music industry is finally getting its comeuppance.
3: Oh.
7: And it's under the, there's a phrase flying around called Blue Dot Fever. I'll tell you about it next. It's kind of wild, man. I feel like it's a long time coming. And there's a whole lot of people about to lose a whole lot of money.
3: Oh.
7: But
3: I don't want to lose any money.
7: Well, you'll be fine.
3: Oh,
7: we're,
3: okay, good.
7: We're good. 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
3: Oh,
7: 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Yeah.
3: Oh.
7: I'll tell you about it next.
3: All right. 102.3 WBAB. 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Roger JP.

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1: So they're calling it Blue Dot Fever, and right. It is the reason why all of a sudden all of these artists, some pretty damn big artists, are canceling tours. The problem is they're not moving tickets. So they call it Blue Dot Fever because now they all have, citing medical issues, citing work-life balance issues. Bands like artists like Post Malone canceled the tour.
0: Yeah, I saw that.
1: Meghan Trainor canceled the tour. Demi Lovato canceled the tour. This Pussycat Dolls reunion thing was supposed to be huge. Canceled.
0: Yeah.
1: All because they're not moving tickets. They're not selling these tickets. Because when you go on, they're calling it Blue Dot Fever. Because when you go on Ticketmaster, you go on Ticketmaster or any of these sites, and you go, the blue dots show you all the tickets that are available.
0: Oh, yeah. Honestly, that's what I after you talked about it a little bit, I'm like, yeah, that must be what it is.
1: So you go on, you see a show you want to buy tickets for, and you got all these blue dots. That's not a good sign for the artists. So now they started canceling tours. And I don't think it's got anything to do with that lawsuit with Live Nation where they lost and now they have to be up front and ticket prices have to. And I don't think that's got
0: it's
1: anything
0: too quick
1: to do
0: for
1: with
0: that
1: it.
0: To, yeah.
1: One of the says it says while artists publicly cite reasons like work-life balance or scheduling conflicts, reports reveal that half-empty or worse seating charts are behind the cancellations. Yeah. The problem stems from higher costs,
0: right,
1: and oversaturated touring market. So people, gas. I just drove yesterday. I was the 7-Eleven on the corner of Union and Brentwood Road. I think it's on.
0: Okay,
1: $4.69 a gallon.
0: Yeah.
1: Money's tight, right?
0: Yep.
1: So all these bands are all trying to go out for the summer, and they're like,
0: their expenses are higher to go do it.
1: Nope. So
0: but if there's a lot of blue dots, maybe finally we've hit that point where it's been a while of, like you said, a lot of touring, and people are like now being more choosy because of things being expensive. But this summer, there's so many good shows. Which ones are you going to go to? You can't afford to go to all of them because the prices are too high.
1: To see an artist
0: it's finally hitting, maybe.
1: Like Post Malone having to cancel a tour?
0: Yeah, no kidding.
1: Because that's a big, I mean,
0: very
1: that,
0: surprising.
1: That's a big artist.
2: I saw him last year with Jelly Brother playing Citi Field. So he said it was something else that why he canceled.
1: They're all saying it's something else.
0: Yeah.
2: But what I'm saying is last year he's playing City Field.
0: Right.
2: So it's
1: last
2: not,
1: year he was. Right. But what I'm saying this year is people are saying, well, I just saw it last year. If I have a limited amount of dollars, entertainment dollars, why am I going to go see that one again when I should go see this one?
0: And if over the winter you didn't go see a bunch of concerts, but you went to a couple of hockey games or Knicks games or whatever, and maybe you hit a concert over the winter, what's your summer like when you spent all of that money?
1: And now, my friend,
0: let
1: me get to the World Cup real quick.
0: Oof,
1: I was talking to Vinny Tickets yesterday.
0: Yeah.
1: FIFA, who is the governing body of the World Cup, they had blocked off all these hotels in all these cities. They released the blocks. They can't move packages.
0: Yep.
1: Because they're priced out of the market. To the point where the head of FIFA was at the White House the other day. He's like, I wouldn't pay $1,200 a ticket either. In front of the guy. In front of the guy. Because the ticket prices are too high.
0: Right.
1: I was talking to Vinny because, we have to take off that Juneteenth, that Friday, the June 19th, whatever it is.
0: Yeah.
1: So the USA team in the World Cup is playing in Seattle.
0: Right.
1: I was like, you know what? Maybe I'll take my son as a graduation gift. I call Vinny.
0: It's a nice thing.
1: I go, Vinny, what am I looking at? He goes, you're looking at $1,500 a ticket to walk in the door. I'm like, they can kiss my ass.
0: Oh, my God.
1: But they're not moving tickets. So you got all these stadiums that are sitting there half sold.
2: Good.
0: And hotel rooms that are empty because they expect to sell them all.
1: Right, because none of it's happening.
0: And probably at ridiculous prices as well.
1: None of it's...
0: the airfares, we all know, is ridiculous for anywhere
1: you
0: gotta go. Yep,
1: they just thought in. They can exploit the American market, and people aren't buying them. And internationals aren't traveling.
0: Right.
1: The tickets for the World Cup now for this year are 5 times higher than they were 4 years ago in Qatar. Now, it was in Qatar. I don't know how many people want to go traveling to Qatar.
0: But it's still, that's a long way to travel.
1: The tickets are 5 times. Yeah, for us it is. But the rest of the world to go over there, they travel differently than us. But when you're charging 5 times more, so all those supporters from all those countries that follow their national team all over the place, got here like, we can't buy these tickets.
0: Right.
1: And they're not coming. So now FIFA's sitting on, they're choking on all these tickets. I asked Vin, I go, do you think it makes sense for me to fly out there and just, day of, see what happens? He's like, they can't sustain this, John. They can't sustain it. There's no way.
0: But you have to get a hotel room, which those prices haven't come down yet.
1: Well, they probably have now because all those rooms have gotten released because FIFA let all their blocks go.
0: Right, that's right, right.
2: The good news is that NJ Transit, how we talked about it, was $150.
1: A $12.50 train fare, they turned into $150 and blamed FIFA for it.
2: The good news is they finally came to agreement. They reduced the price. It's only $105 now.
0: $105?
2: Really? Right. So it went from $150 to $105. So everybody just take a breath, relax.
1: Like I said,
2: prices are where they should
1: for
2: be.
1: For a Giant game, that train fare is $12.50 to get from Penn to get to MetLife.
0: Right.
1: Yeah. They wanted to do $150, and then the politicians like, FIFA's got to lower these prices. I'm like, yo, A, you signed a contract. B, FIFA didn't raise the fee to get there. You did.
0: You set the price.
1: But the contracts the politicians found a soapbox they can stand on, and they decided to stand on it. And everybody's like, shut up, dick. You know.
0: Wow. Incredible.
1: When did that happen, Brett? Yesterday?
2: Yeah.
1: I didn't see that.
0: Well, make your choices wisely. Choose wisely because there's so many great concerts this summer. Right? We don't have endless money, hence the blue dots on the page. But also, if there's a concert you're going to go to, now you got a chance for some good seats if they haven't canceled.
1: Brett, are those $30 ticket things still going on? Is that going on for another week?
2: That ended.
1: That ended?
2: Mm-hmm.
1: Okay.
0: All right, 6:39. Let's check out the traffic, and here's Aaron.
3: Thanks, Roger. Your WBAB, Brown's Jeep and Patchogue, Long Island traffic. Right now, we're seeing more brake checks on the LIE heading westbound in spots from Post Avenue to Shelter Rock Road, and again from Lakeville Road to the Cross Island Parkway. Also seeing stop and go on Sunrise Highway heading eastbound in spots from Exit 65 to Tuckahoe Road. 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It could be from the drinking water. 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I'm Aaron, and that's your WBAB, Brown's Jeep and Patchogue, Long Island traffic.
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0: 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You hear the clues, ask questions, try to solve who it is to win the concert tickets. And at 8 o'clock, of course, our $1,000 cash keyword. And a special guest in just over an hour, this guy, Kevin Mazur. He's a Long Island guy. He has been at the Stones press conference the other day, the White House Correspondents' Dinner. If you see pictures of McCartney, he took him. This guy is really cool, has maybe the coolest job out of all of us, and he's going to be on the air with us, and we'll check in with him in about an hour or so.
1: I'm hoping when he comes in the studio, some money falls out of his pocket. That'd be cool.
0: Right now, it's time for the stuff you need to know.
1: He won't miss a few hundreds.
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3: A system called Canvas, used by thousands of schools and universities across the country, was offline yesterday during a cyber attack. The hacking group named Shiny Hunters claimed responsibility for the breach at Canvas, affecting nearly 9,000 schools worldwide with billions of private messages and other records accessed. A Suffolk lawmaker has proposed a new law that would require businesses to hand over surveillance video to police within 24 hours of a felony incident. Legislator Jason Richburg is sponsoring the bill after CVS employee Adit Sintane Jr. was killed during a botched robbery on Christmas Day. Weather today is going to be mostly cloudy with a high of 62. In sports, Yankees win, Mets lose. Both play again tonight. And the Knicks take on the 76ers in Game 3 of the conference semifinals. 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

0: 102.3 WBAB, Long Island's only classic rock, Roger and JP. Coming up next, you may remember, I think last week we were talking about, you know, how sports teams have deals where they score a certain number of runs and you get free food, that kind of thing. And in Cincinnati, the Reds had done it, and there was like all sorts of free pizzas that were going out the door.
1: Free pizza thing, right?
0: Well, there's another team that is maybe going to put a team that has a food promotion, a restaurant has food promotion with the team. They may be putting these guys out of business. It's happened so many times. I'll tell you about it next. They have to change the deal. It's 102.3 WBAB, Long Island's only classic rock. Roger and JP.

0: 93.3 WBAB, Long Island's only classic rock, Roger and JP. So this is an example of where the fans are now winning in this situation. It's been a long time, and we were just talking about concert prices. I mean, sports prices have been ridiculous, and now there have been a few stories over the last couple of weeks where fans are winning as far as when there's like a free food promotion in Cincinnati with the pizzas, and they scored too many runs, and just free whole pizzas being given away because that was the deal that was made. So it's happening elsewhere, and if the Yankees or Mets had this deal, it would be a similar situation. The Kansas City Royals have a thing with a Hawaiian place called Hawaiian Bros Island Grill. So the Hawaiian Bros Island Grill is like, all right, we'll do this. They did it last year, where if they score 6 runs or more, then you could go to Hawaiian Bros in all through the Midwest anyway, and get a free lunch plate. So you get like, sweet chicken teriyaki with rice and macaroni and cheese and pineapple and the whole deal. It's like a $12 plate. Well, they've scored 6 runs a whole bunch of times, more than they're supposed to, in the first month. So they have done it. Last year they did it 17 times in a season. Now they've done it 8 times in the first month, including 5 games in a row. And so and they're not even that good. They're under 500, but they just happen to be putting up a lot of offense. The Hawaiian Bros have had to give away in 1 month 41,000 free plates of food.
1: Holy Jesus.
0: It's cost them over $250,000 in a month.
1: Well, is that what it cost them to do, or is that what they would have made if they sold all of those plates?
0: No, that's their cost. So the loss to the Hawaiian Bros is over $250,000 in a month. And they had...
1: Well, they can't keep that going. Are they pulling out of the...
0: Exactly.
1: They pull out of it?
0: Well, this is where the fans are like, wait a minute. So the Royals and the Hawaiian Bros got together and said, all right, how do we fix this? Because, we don't want to put the guy... You can't put them out of business, and they can't let themselves go out of business. So Hawaiian Bros said, listen, let's do this. If they score 6 runs, same thing. If you buy one $12 plate, you get a second $12 plate free. So at least you're not killing us so much.
1: Right.
0: And now the fans are like, lame.
1: Of course they are.
0: But you can't put these guys, they have a lot of locations. They're very successful. They're just not here. The Hawaiian Bros Island Grill, you can't put them out of business, which is what could happen if the pace keeps up. The Yankees, I looked it up, have scored 6 runs or more 12 times. So if they had this deal with Hawaiian Bros, they would have crushed this already.
1: They should have made it something like, if it's a $12 plate, right? If the Royals score 6 runs, the plates are now $6. You
0: know
1: what I'm saying?
0: That's pretty much what they just did.
1: Well, I'm kind of a marketing genius, Raj. I don't know if you know that about me.
0: Yeah, that's what they just did. Yeah,
1: vast knowledge in marketing.
0: Yeah.
1: and it would have just, at least that would have broken them even. You know what I'm saying? Because I guarantee if they're selling a plate for $12, it probably cost them 6.
0: Right.
1: So now you bring
0: including everything. Yeah, it might be. So the Hawaiian Bros CEO is like, oh, I love the scoring spree. And then a couple days later, they had to change the deal. And now the fans are calling for a boycott. Some fans are calling for a boycott of Hawaiian Bros. Like, stop it. Actually, the menu and their food looks amazing. Do we have Hawaiian food around here somewhere? Because
1: we had.
0: It makes me want to go have Hawaiian food.
1: We had that place, Hanu, in Huntington, right across from the Paramount for a while.
0: Mm.
1: Hanu.
0: Oh, was it Blue Hanu or something like that?
1: It was Blue Hanu at first, and then it was Hanu. Oh. Mm-hmm. And that place was great.
0: That's gone?
1: I don't even know what it is.
2: There's a spot in Bethpage called Aloha Kitchen that's pretty good.
0: Really?
2: Mm-hmm. Mm. Hawaiian barbecue.
1: Have you done a Hawaiian barbecue? Have you done a Sandwich Bros thing there or no?
2: We actually did something yesterday, not there, but at another Aloha Kitchen.
0: Oh, yeah?
2: And it wasn't Hawaiian at that one. It looked at the same logo and everything. It was more like traditional Asian stuff or like Asian cuisine, like sushi and other non-Hawaiian stuff, it seemed like.
0: I want to go to a place like these Hawaiian Bros have pineapple luau sliders. Yeah, I'm going to go somewhere that has
2: those.
0: There
2: you go.
0: Spicy mango aioli, pickled red onions with your pork and pineapple garlic sauce. Like, bring me that. Come on.
1: Keep that away from me. I do not
0: really?
1: Like, I don't like sweet food.
0: Oh, man.
1: I don't like my food sweet. I don't.
2: Super sweet candy, but not sweet food.
1: I like candy and I like desserts. They're supposed to be sweet. Yeah. I don't like my meal sweet. I just don't. Yeah. Not for me, man.
0: Yeah, they have a lot of heat too. This looks really good.
1: Kita, like, sweet. Yeah. Nope.
0: They also have spam musubi, seared spam, teriyaki glaze, rice and seaweed. Mm-hmm. It's in a little bar.
1: You feeling your childhood coming through, Rush? Is that what this is?
0: Listen, we never hardly cooked the spam. We just put it on bread.
2: Oh, gelatinous goodness.
0: A little mustard.
2: Oh. There you go.
0: Cold mustard and lettuce.
2: From can to your hand.
0: It's 7 o'clock. Let's check traffic. Here's Aaron.
3: Your WBAB Brown's Jeep and Patchogue Long Island traffic. Right now, we're seeing more jam-ups on the LIE heading westbound in spots from Nichols Road to Motor Parkway, exit 55, and again from Post Avenue to Shelter Rock Road. Also seeing some slowdowns on the Southern State heading westbound in spots from the Seaford Oyster Bay to the Wantagh Parkway. 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I'm Erin in Metro WBAB, Brown's Jeep and Patchogue, Long Island traffic.
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0: Coming up next, Dead Guy in the Envelope. You're going to hear the clues for the first time. Then you can ask questions. And if you solve who the dead celebrity is first, you win the game and the concert tickets from the BAB Prize Stash. 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

0: 102.3 WBAB, Long Island's only classic rock, Roger and JP. 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So you're going to hear clues, then you can ask questions, and if you solve who the dead celebrity is first, you'll win the game and the concert tickets. JP knows who the guy is today, so he's going to give you clues.
1: I got a guy you know from the world of music. He's an American singer-songwriter. He is a musician as well. Very long career, great career, huge career, a whole bunch of halls of fame. A whole bunch of them.
0: All right. Do we picture him playing a guitar?
1: Yes.
0: We do.
1: Okay. Yeah, so he's a guitar player, right? Musician, right. Singer, songwriter, guitar player.
0: All right.
1: Brett.
2: Did he have a distinct voice?
1: I mean, don't most singers have a distinct, like,
2: some don't.
1: I'm going to go with, I don't think.
2: Like, you know, like, you hear his voice, oh, that's.
1: Probably not. Probably not.
0: There you go, fair enough.
1: But the guy's got a career and a half, so he was doing something right.
0: Okay.
1: All right, 631-250-1023. So you got a guy you know from music. He is a musician, singer, songwriter, guitar player. Long career, illustrious career. Give us a call now. You ask yes or no questions. If you get a yes, you get to go again. If you get a no, we move on to the next calls. You take the clues, you put them together. And today, what do we got up for grabs today? We got... Can't flip the page. We got Mellencamp at the beach. We'll do Mellencamp at Jones Beach for this one, all right? 631-250-1023.
0: Good luck, you guys. Yes or no questions coming next. Let's see if you can win Dead Guy in the Envelope today. Right now, we check traffic. And here's Aaron.
3: Thanks, Roger. Your WBAB, Brown's Jeep and Patchogue, Long Island traffic. Right now, we're seeing more jam-ups on the Southern State Parkway heading westbound in spots from the Bethpage Parkway to Merrick Avenue. Also seeing more delays on the LIE heading westbound in spots from Nichols Road to Motor Parkway, exit 55. 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I'm Aaron, and that's your WBAB, Brown's Jeep and Patchogue, Long Island traffic.
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0: 102.3 WBAB, Roger and JP's Dead Guy in the Envelope, the game where you try to solve who the dead celebrity is whose name is in the envelope this morning. And you'll do that by hearing some clues that'll help you out, then ask questions. And if you solve it first, you win the concert tickets. JP knows who the guy is, so he's going to give you the clues to help you.
1: Yep, got an American singer, songwriter, musician, guitar player who is in multiple halls of fame. All right, 631-250-1023.
0: All right, let's begin. Yes or no questions. Get a yes. Keep going. Good morning. Go ahead.
25: Was he a country artist?
1: No.
0: Okay, thank you. Okay. Hi, Roger, JP. You're next for Dead Guy in the Envelope.
26: Hi, good morning. Does he have a famous wife?
1: No.
0: Okay, thank you. All right, add that to your clue list, and let's hear more of your yes or no questions next. 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
3: Three men are accused of carrying out an armed hijacking of a delivery truck outside the Apple store at the Americana Manhasset Mall in January, stealing more than $1.2 million in product. All three men were charged with Hobbs Act robbery, conspiracy, and interstate transportation of stolen property. The U.S. and Iran exchanged fire yesterday near the Strait of Hormuz, adding new strain to the ceasefire agreement. The attacks happened as three U.S. military ships were transiting through the strait. President Trump says the ceasefire is still going and peace talks with Iran were still going well. Weather today's going to be mostly cloudy with a high of 62. In sports, Yankees win, Mets lose. Both play again tonight. And the Knicks take on the 76ers in Game 3 of the conference semifinals. 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

0: Rock, Roger and JP, playing the game Dead Guy in the Envelope. Object of the game, figure out who the dead celebrity is whose name is in the envelope. JP's the only one who knows who he is, so he's going to give you clues to help you figure it out.
1: We have an American singer, songwriter, musician, guitar player, multiple halls of fame, not a country artist, and did not have a famous wife. That's where we are so far. And not really like some distinctive voice where as soon as you hear, I mean, if you know his voice, you know his voice, but it's not something that's really super distinctive.
0: Okay. All right.
1: He's got to come with the easy questions.
0: 631-250-1023 is the phone number with yes or no questions. Good morning. You're next.
2: Was he known for more playing the acoustic guitar than the electric?
1: No.
0: Hi, Roger. JP, you're next.
3: Yeah, good morning. Was the dead man a traveling Wilbury?
1: No.
0: All right, 631-250-1023. More questions, guesses coming up next. Dead Guy in the Envelope. It's 102.3 WBAB. 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Roger and JP.

0: 102.3 WBAB, Long Island's only classic rock. Roger and JP. It's Dead Guy in the Envelope. You're trying to figure out who the dead celebrity is. That's the object of the game, to win the concert tickets. In this case, John Mellencamp tickets for the beach. JP knows who the dead guy is, so he'll give you the clues you need so far.
1: Yep, you got American singer, songwriter, musician, guitar player, multiple halls of fame. He did not have a famous wife. He was not in the Traveling Wilburys. He is not, somebody asked if he was more known for playing acoustic over electric. No. And he's not a country artist. 631-250-1023.
0: All right, let's get some questions, guesses. Let's see if you can do it. Good morning, go ahead.
2: What has his music been played on BAB?
1: No.
2: All right, thank you very much.
0: Question. Thanks, buddy. Hey, BAB, Dead Guy in the Envelope, you're on.
3: Hi, did the dead guy do any acting?
1: Yes.
3: Great. Did he die in the last 10 years?
1: No.
3: All right, guys, have
0: thank
3: a great
0: you.
3: Weekend.
0: Hi, Roger and JP, you're next.
4: Hey, good morning, Roger. Hey. Is this dead guy, is he African-American?
1: Yes.
4: Did he die in the 60s?
1: No.
0: Hi, Roger and JP, you're next for dead guy.
4: Was he a black man?
1: He was.
0: All right.
4: Was he ever in doing any acting?
1: Yes.
4: Is it Prince?
1: No.
0: Oh, sorry. Do we know of the acting? Like, is that something that pops in our head right away?
1: Listen, cameos, you definitely know of cameos and stuff that he was in. This guy is not going in there and, like, taking over a film or anything like that. Most of his stuff, here, I'll even read it to you. It says, he has done some primarily appearing as himself or in cameo roles in film and television alongside other productions.
0: So, all right.
1: There you go.
0: Maybe that helps you out.
1: His acting credits include roles in comedies, dramas, and television spots. But again, a lot of it was as himself.
0: 631-250-1023. All right, got a couple more key clues. Let's see if we can solve who he is next. Right now, we check traffic. Here's Aaron.
5: Your WBAB, Bram's Jeep and Patchogue, Long Island traffic. Right now, we're seeing more jam-ups on the Southern State Parkway heading westbound in spots from the Bethpage Parkway to Wantagh Avenue and again from the Wantagh to Peninsula Boulevard. Also seeing more slowdowns on the LIE heading westbound in spots from Lakeville Road to the Cross Island Parkway. 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
1: 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Roger and JP, it's Dead Guy in the Envelope. You're trying to figure out who this guy is. JP is the one who knows who he is, so he's going to give us the clues right now that you got so far. Let's see if you can solve it.
2: You got a black American singer, songwriter, musician, guitar player, multiple halls of fame. This guy was not a country artist. He did not have a famous wife. He is not known more for acoustic than electric. He's definitely known more for his electric guitar. He was not in the Traveling Wilburys. We didn't really play his music on BAB too much. But I will say, I'll give you the rest of these clues. I'll give you a clue. He did not die in the 1960s or in his 60s. And it was not Prince. All right. 631-250-1023.
1: All right. Good morning, BAB. You're on.
3: Yeah. How about Chuck Berry?
2: Nope.
1: Roger and JP, you're next.
4: Hey, guys. I got to go with BB King.
2: It is not B.B. King.
1: Oh, sorry.
4: All right, thanks, guys.
2: I will say this. As well, like, we didn't really play his music on B.A.B. However, he was in a music video for a song we played a lot on B.A.B.
1: See if that helps you out. Good luck. 631-250-1023.
2: And I believe the artist that has that video that this guy was in just might have recently played the Paramount.
1: Oh. All right. Good luck, everybody. It's 102.3 WBAB, Long Island's only classic rock. Roger and JP.

0: be Long Island's only classic rock. Roger and JP, dead guy in the envelope. All right, we have some key clues. Let's see if we can figure out who it is. JP knows who the dead guy is. Here you go.
1: You got an American singer, songwriter, African-American guy. Somebody asked about B.B. King. It's not B.B. King. It's not Chuck Berry. It's not Prince. This guy did not die in the 1960s, and he did not die in his 60s. All right? We did not necessarily play his music on BAB. However, he starred in a video of a song that we played on BAB a lot. It wasn't his band. It wasn't his song. He just starred in the video for that song. And that artist, I think, just played the Paramount. 631-250-1023. This guy was not in the Traveling Wilburys. He was not known more for acoustic than he was electric. And he did not have a famous wife, and he was not a country artist. But he is in multiple halls of fame.
0: Hi, B.A.B., you're next for Dead Guy. Go ahead.
2: Is it James Brown?
1: It is not James Brown.
0: Sorry. Hello, B.A.B., Dead Guy in the Envelope. You're on.
3: Hi, is it Bo Diddley?
1: Bo Diddley is the dead guy in the envelope. Yes, as far as the acting, he was in... he was in Trading Places. He was in the Blues Brothers 2000. He was in Eddie and the Cruises, the second one. He did some, and he, obviously the video that he was known for, he was in the Bad to the Bone video from George Thorogood and the Delaware Destroyers. Congratulations. You got tickets to see John Mellencamp for the Dancing Words Tour, July 26th at Jones Beach. 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Hold on, okay?
3: Thank you. Okay.
0: Very good job, Bo Diddley, the dead guy in the envelope. Thanks for playing along with the game.
1: Played that square, electric guitar.
0: Yep.
1: Influenced everybody under the sun. He's in the Rock and Roll Hall of Fame, the Blues Hall of Fame, and the R&B Music Hall of Fame.
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4: I got a brand new house on the roadside made from rattlesnake hide.
1: Sounds familiar, doesn't it?
4: Made out of a human skull. Now come on, take a little walk with me, Arlene, and tell me who do you love? Who do you love?
0: So good. Most of us, we first heard this song. It was George Thorogood. It wasn't Bo Diddley.
1: I didn't know until just now.
0: Oh, yeah?
1: I had no idea.
0: Yep.
1: Damn thief.
0: Well, you know, you could argue that he brought them into the spotlight more, which I think you could argue.
1: Yeah. I'll argue stolen.
0: He honors them all. There's Dead Guy in the Envelope. Thanks for playing. It is 7:39, 21 minutes away from the next $1,000 cash keyword. Roger JP's Go Fund Yourself at 8 o'clock this morning, and then 10, 12, 2, and 5. Also, in just a few minutes, we will have a very special guest in the studio, a Long Island guy who has maybe one of the coolest jobs you'll ever hear of in your life, and he knows everybody. I mean, he knows McCartney, he knows Jagger, he knows presidents. Like, this guy, it's insane. He's got great stories, and he's going to stay home in Long Island long enough to stop in and hang out with us in just a couple minutes. Right now, though, traffic. Here's Eric.
5: Your WBAB Brown's Jeep and Patchogue Long Island traffic. Right now, we're seeing more jam ups on the Southern State Parkway heading westbound in spots from New Highway to Wantagh Avenue and again from the Wantagh to Peninsula Boulevard. Also seeing more brake checks on the LAE heading westbound in spots from Ocean Avenue to the Saxicos Parkway. 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I'm Aaron, and that's your WBAB Brown's Jeep and Patchogue Long Island traffic.
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0: 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We are 17 minutes away from the next $1,000 cash keyword for Roger and JP's GoFund Yourself. Just make sure you have the free WBAB app on your phone, and you put the word in at 8 o'clock this morning when we give it to you. And then also at 10, 12, 2, and 5. So you get five chances today at $1,000. In just minutes, we'll be talking to Kevin Mazur, a Long Island guy who has a very cool job. 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We'll talk to him in just a couple of minutes. Really cool guy. 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
5: A system called Canvas, used by thousands of schools and universities across the country, was offline yesterday during a cyber attack. The hacking group named Shiny Hunters claimed responsibility for the breach at Canvas, affecting nearly 9,000 schools worldwide with billions of private messages and other records accessed. A Suffolk lawmaker has proposed a new law that would require businesses to hand over surveillance video to police within 24 hours of a felony incident. Legislator Jason Richburg is sponsoring the bill after CVS employee Adid Cincinnati Jr. was killed during a botched robbery on Christmas Day. Weather today is going to be mostly cloudy with a high of 62. In sports, Yankees win, Mets lose. Both play again tonight, and the Knicks take on the 76ers in Game 3 of the conference semifinals. 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

0: 102.3 WBAB, Long Island's only classic rock, Roger and JP. All right, this is different. We have a very special guest in the studio who has, as I've said, a very cool life, cool job, and knows like everybody who we all love in rock and roll and in music and all sorts of things. He's Kevin Mazur. Amazing you are. He's a Long Island guy, and he was our photographer. That's what he does. I think for one of our first headshots. 20-something years ago? Forever ago.
1: I was driving in, and I was thinking about that. I'm like, how the hell did he end up here? Because it was in the basement. We didn't even go to some studio or anything. We just did it in the garage, if I remember correctly.
2: Well, I was friends with Nancy Gambino, and she said you guys needed headshots. Right. Would you do it? I go, B.A.B., that's my station, man.
0: That's so awesome. And since then, you've not stopped. It seems like you travel the world and you're at absolutely everything. Just the other day, you guys probably saw the Stones press conference that Conan O'Brien did a live thing. But a lot of the shots of the guys, the still shots, are you.
2: Yeah, they're all me.
0: Everything, like, it's amazing when I see pictures with your name on. I'm like, this is through Kevin's eyes. He's the one who took this picture, saw this shot. And you take everybody with the Stones, and then you were at the White House Correspondents, too?
2: I was at the White House Correspondents.
1: Well, that must have been nuts.
2: So I'm friends with Oz Perlman, the Mentalist. So he said to me, I'm hosting the White House Correspondents Dinner. Can I hire you? And I was like, yeah. I go, this is going to be iconic. It's the first time the president's going to be there because Trump has never gone with his presidency.
1: Right.
2: You know, and Trump wanted to go, and he wanted to roast all the media.
0: Yeah.
1: Right.
2: So it was the craziest thing. So I missed the photo. So there was a break.
1: Such a failure.
2: So wait, there was a break, and I was going to go sit down and have dinner with his wife and friends, you know, until Oz came on. So I was like, oh man, my stomach's killing me. I'm going up to my room. So I went and relieved myself.
1: Okay.
2: Oz ends up going during salad, going up and doing a bit with the press secretary, Caroline, and the president and Melania sitting next to him.
0: Guessing her baby's new name like that, right?
2: Yeah, so he was guessing the name, and as soon as he revealed the name, that's when the shooting happened. So me, I'm coming off the elevator, right, coming down from my room, and that guy was staying two floors above me. And
1: the shooter,
2: yeah.
1: Right.
2: So I come off the elevator, and to the right is curtains, and to the left is curtains. To the right is where the metal detectors are in the ballroom.
0: Yeah.
2: To the left is the entrance and the red carpet where everybody was coming in. So I come off the elevator. I go to start walking that way. All of a sudden, I hear active shooter, and two guys with machine guns come flying through the curtains.
0: Holy
2: and they're
0: crap.
2: Like, you gotta get out, you gotta get out. And the guy like, and I like kind of froze. I was like, what the hell? And he like shoved me with his arm. You gotta get out, everybody out of the building.
0: Wow.
2: I was like, and then we all ran out of the building. And I was just like, so basically right through those curtains is where he ran through. He came down. He didn't come off the elevator. He came down the stairs and then shot out through the metal detector. Going to the ballroom.
0: And there was just a curtain between you and that situation.
2: Yeah.
0: And the guy knocked you out of your shock because you were frozen, like you said.
2: Oh, yeah.
0: Like shock.
2: He was like, you got to go, you know, let's go.
0: And you had a door you could just go out and you were fine.
2: And then I went to the left and went out the front, you know, the front door. I went past the red carpet area.
1: Well, let me ask you a question because I was in a situation years ago where I was bringing a band on stage at the Village Pub in Port Jeff. And at that time, all of a sudden, the band was getting, the place goes on fire. So I was there. I asked. I made sure I got paid. Did you get paid?
2: I got paid.
1: You know.
2: And I was waiting for the rescheduling. The president did.
1: They going to do it again?
2: He wants to. He didn't want to leave.
1: That I knew.
2: He didn't want to leave. He's like, he was so pumped to like rip into the media.
0: He said it was scheduled in like 30 days or something.
2: Yeah,
0: like that.
2: He said in like 30 days. Yeah. So fingers crossed, we'll do it in 30 days.
1: You get the double dip. Nice.
2: Yeah. Well, the other thing, you know, ironically, like you said, the fire. So I'm the global citizen photographer. So we were in Central Park. And one year, some people stepped on water bottles that were empty and it went pop, pop, pop. And everybody thought it was gunfire. They went nuts. They're all running. They came running through the backstage area, and I was on the stage.
0: Oh, it was like a panic mob.
2: Oh yeah, totally. I forget who was performing, you know, who was on stage at the moment.
1: Yeah,
2: but everybody came. I mean, they blew through the backstage area. There's no way security
0: couldn't stop
2: it. People freaked. So, and all of a sudden, guys are like coming out of nowhere with machine guns and stuff, you know, on the stage. So I'm like, I'm behind those guys, ready to take pictures. Like, what's going on? I want to get the action shots. I'm like, the news photographer kicked in on me, you know?
1: Yeah. Is that how you started doing news photography?
2: No, I was ticket scalper, and I used to shoot from the audience. My first concert ever was Madison Square Garden, Led Zeppelin.
0: Oh.
2: And then all the guys, you know how it is, get on the train, and it was always one big party train at the Madison Square Garden.
1: Yeah. Right.
2: So I mailed in. I got 6 tickets. So me and my buddies were on the train. My other friends, you know, like, where's your tickets? Oh, we're going to scalp. I'm like, oh, whatever that. So we literally, my first concert, Madison Square Garden, was Led Zeppelin. We were 5 rows from the top.
1: Okay.
2: So we're back on the train coming home. Everybody's like, we're going to go again tomorrow. I'm like, you got tickets? They go, no, we're going to scalp. I go, well, I want to go again tomorrow. Let's go scalp. So we bought tickets in the 200 section, me and my friend Timmy, and then my other friends needed tickets. We got to the garden. Some guy had four seats in the 100 section off the floor.
1: All right.
2: Buy those. Timmy's like, oh, too bad we bought those tickets. I go, I got money. I go, we'll sell the other tickets. Sold the other tickets, made money. I'm like, okay, this is kind of cool.
0: That's awesome.
2: So I started hustling tickets, you know, and then went back a third night because we wanted to be on the floor. When we bought 10th row, we were like pumped up, and we learned a valuable lesson. Once we got in there, we were in the 10th row in the second section on the floor.
1: Yeah.
2: But we saw Led Zeppelin 3 times, 1977. That's sick. So it remains the same. God.
1: And then how'd you end up on the Steel Wheels tour? Because you ended up going on the road with the Stones, correct?
2: So the funny thing was,
1: like, I'm looking through your resume. I'm like, I don't know how you fit this all in.
2: I don't know.
0: Kevin Mazur is a photographer for like everybody. He's at everything, literally.
2: Yeah, and if you want to look, go to my Instagram at Kevin Mazur, MAZUR, and you can see my crazy life on Instagram.
0: Mm. You never stop traveling.
2: I love traveling. You know, we were a swimming family, so we were trains, planes, and automobiles traveling. I mean,
0: Swim meets and stuff.
2: Yeah, we swam for the town of Babylon. What are you looking at?
1: I'm looking at 89, you're on the road with the Stones for the Steel Wheels tour. Dennis, you're the official photographer for Woodstock 94 and 99. That must have been crazy when the wheels fell off and the whole place is burning to the ground. You must have had a ton of...
2: I was on stage watching the whole thing.
1: And the Rock and Roll Hall of Fame and Live Aid and the Freddie Mercury tribute and the Grammys and everything else under the... Jesus Christ, dude. This is nuts.
2: I am so blessed. But the way I got on the road with the Stones was I was on assignment for Rolling Stone magazine when Mick Jagger was being sued for some guy said he stole his song. So that's where I met Mick. Then Mick's people hired me to shoot. Mick was going on solo tour to come and photograph Mick with the band for the tour book and stuff like that. So I had the relationship with them. And then somehow some photographer that was on the road with them, he left and I got the call. And I was literally just married and I didn't even like talk to my wife
0: at the time.
2: Right. And they're like, I the Stones want me to go on the road with them. Oh, that's cool. When? Next week. For how long? 2.5 months? And you didn't ask me, you just said yes. I'm like, it's the Rolling Stones.
1: Right. Of course. That's amazing. What are you supposed to do?
0: And she's your ex-wife?
2: Yeah, she passed.
0: Oh.
2: During COVID, she had cancer. And my sons lost their mother and their grandfather because my dad died of COVID
0: a month. All at that time.
2: Yeah.
0: But to her credit, she understood that you went on the Stones tour in the very beginning.
2: Well, same thing. So
1: Did she really understand?
2: What
1: did she
2: hold? I got the
0: door.
2: So then the other ironic thing was when we had our second son, Colby, we were in a hospital and my phone rings and I'm like, tonight? And my mother-in-law of the time goes, who wants you to work tonight? You're bringing your baby home. You can't work. And I was like, it's Bob Dylan's people that want me to shoot Bob Dylan in the recording studio for Love and Theft. And my mother-in-law was like, oh, you can't do that. And my wife was like, oh, no, he has to go.
1: Right.
2: So
1: she got it at that point.
2: So ironically, I shot him in the studio for Love and Theft. Charlie Sexton was producing it. It was the most incredible experience, you know. And I'm at a job, and Donnie Einer from Sony Columbia Records goes to me. He goes, "Hey man, congratulations!" I'm like, "On what?" He goes, "Your Bob Dylan album cover." I'm like,
0: oh, you got the cover.
2: I go, what are you talking about? He goes, oh, Bob loved your picture so much, he bumped his portrait session and put your picture from the recording session on the cover of Love and Theft. And I got a goddamn Bob Dylan album cover.
1: Oh, my God.
2: I got a bunch of album covers, but that is that is like the craziest thing. Like, it's crazy how my whole life, I was going to be in New York, I was going to be a fireman or a cop, you know?
1: Well, we got Kevin Mazur in the studio. He is the rock and roll photographer to the stars. Mm-hmm. He's got something going on tonight over at Looney Tunes. We'll get to that in just a couple of minutes.
0: Yeah, and he's got more stories, too. But right now, let's see how the traffic's doing, and then we'll get to the $1,000 cash keyword, too. Here's Aaron.
3: Your WBAB, Brown's Jeep and Patchogue, Long Island traffic. Right now, we're seeing more jam-ups on the Southern State Parkway in both directions right now between Route 106 and Grand Avenue. You might want to take Hempstead Turnpike or Sunrise Highway instead. Also seeing more delays on the Northern State heading westbound in spots from Route 106 to Post Avenue. 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I'm Erin, and that's your WBAB, Brown's Jeep and Patchogue. Long Island traffic.
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1: Yeah, the key word is flush. 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Look for where it says Roger and JP. Go fund yourself and put in the word flush. You have till 8:30 for your shot to win the $1,000. Good luck.
0: All right, coming up next, more with Long Islander Kevin Mazur, world famous photographer. He's got pictures of Michael Jackson on his on the front of his homepage.
1: Yeah.
2: I took the last pictures of Michael Jackson alive.
0: Oh, see? See?
1: All would have been crazy. Unbelievable.
2: It's like the craziest thing. You know, I worked with Michael. Man. We did, I did the 30th anniversary special at Madison Square Garden. Next day was 9/11.
1: Okay.
2: He was freaking out. He wanted to get his family out of here. Couldn't get him on a plane. They put him on, they got a tour bus and they drove cross country.
0: Wow.
2: Yeah. And so then the next job I did with him was he did a benefit at in Washington, D.C., where he performed like 20 minutes.
1: Right.
2: So then when this came up, 50 shows he was going to do. And all these people are like, do you think he can do it? Da, da, da. So the first day of rehearsal, he does 13 songs. No stopping. They went right through it.
0: Uh-oh.
2: He was going toe-to-toe with these 20-year-old dancers. I was like, damn. I go, I think he could, you know, he could do it, because I was a little iffy myself, because the last two times I worked with him at the anniversary and the Washington show, he only performed for 20 minutes.
1: Mm-hmm. Right.
2: And I'm talking about full show Michael Jackson.
0: Yeah, that's a lot
2: and,
0: of energy.
2: With the rehearsal, I said to Michael, because they wanted me for 2 days. I couldn't do 2 days because the next day I had to fly to London to shoot Elton John's AIDS benefit at his home.
1: You
0: doesn't
1: too?
0: Stop. It just
1: I
0: doesn't
1: there.
0: Stop.
2: So when I get there, Justin Timberlake was the special guest. So Elton and Justin go to me. They go, so do you think he can do it? I'm like, dude, he can do it. I'm telling you, I just saw him with these 20, you know, he was going toe-to-toe with the 20-year-old dancers and stuff. He can do it. Halfway through, Justin Timberlake's on stage performing. Elton calls me over and he goes, Michael Jackson died. I go, no way. Rumors, da-da-da. He goes, no, look around the room. Nobody's looking at Justin performing or looking at their phones. And sure enough, I pick up my phone. I look at my phone. Michael's publicist, lawyer, manager, everything. Don't talk to anybody. Michael passed away. Don't talk to anybody, blah, blah, blah. And then while I'm reading that, I see my friend writer from the London Sun and the Daily Mail, who are friends of mine, walking towards me. And I'm like,
0: here we go.
2: Right away, they want to, I'm like, dude, I'm.
0: And you took the last picture.
2: I go, you know I don't talk about anybody.
1: Right.
2: You know, and I ended up taking the last pictures of Michael Jackson.
1: That's hysterical. Crazy. If Elton came up to you and said, you still think you can perform? Still think you can do the full show?
2: So, and now I worked on the Michael Jackson movie. They had me come and shoot Javar during the performance, all the performance footage, and shoot him like I would photograph Michael Jackson.
1: Okay.
2: And I'm the whole time looking through my cat through the lens, I'm like, he's Michael Jackson.
1: That's what Brett said.
0: If you think that, then that's incredible.
2: Oh, no.
0: Considering what you know.
2: Actually, they're putting out a promo piece now about all the guys in the band and people that worked with him. They just showed it to me, and they're going to put it out. And we were all saying the same thing. It's like you felt like you were in a time capsule.
1: Yeah, Brett went to see it last
2: week. Oh, I saw it. Yeah. So we shot the premiere. So I did Coachella the second weekend, and then they hired me and invited my wife to come into the screening, the big premiere in Hollywood.
1: Okay.
2: And when it was at the Dolby Theater, where they do the Oscars.
1: Yeah.
2: So it was amazing. And it was good to see everybody because then, you know, they had so many people that worked with Michael through the years. So it's like a family reunion for me when I go on tour and stuff, because not just the artist, it's everybody behind the scenes.
0: Yeah.
2: They're all my friends. It's like seeing my cousins, you know what I mean? I see the same people through the years.
1: I'm not going to say it's not earned, but I will tell you what my father would say to me if I was in that situation. You got a horseshoe up your ass. Because you're a lucky dude.
2: Totally, and I don't want it to come out.
0: Amazing. More with Kevin Mazur next of kevinmazurphotography.com. You can see the pictures right there. It's pretty cool. But we'll tell you about how you can meet him and all sorts of stuff. And more stories, too. It's 102.3 WBAB, Long Island's only classic rock. 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

0: 102.3 WBAB, Long Island's only classic rock, Roger and JP. If you missed the cash keyword at 8 o'clock, it's flush, F-L-U-S-H. And you'll win $1,000 if you put that in the BAB app and you get chosen. Put it in there, maybe you win. You have till 8:30, you have plenty of time. Roger, JP's, go fund yourself. We're hanging out and spending some time with Kevin Mazur. He's a Long Island guy who has gone from, for example, shooting our headshots 25 years ago or something, but his career already had been rolling. That was a real favor to this radio station and to us, and has, like he just said, he shot the last live pictures of Michael Jackson. He was just at the Stones press conference and the White House Correspondents' Dinner. Everywhere you see pictures from, generally you're there.
1: Yeah.
2: So what's,
0: does your family know what you look like? I feel like you never stop traveling.
1: Yeah, no, I love traveling.
2: Your children are telling stories of neglect. He was never there.
0: In a weird coincidence, I play poker with your son all the time. I'm sure you know that. But the fact that I play with his son is a really good kid. He's a good poker player, but he's smart. You can tell that he's a good, well-adjusted. I don't know how, since you were never there.
1: I was there. That was the one thing I always...
0: He should be a mess.
1: Well, you know what? My dad was a New York City fireman, plus, you know, like any New York City fireman, they have second jobs. So, but when my dad was home, he was with us.
2: Right.
1: You know, we lived on the water in American Venice, and the island behind our house was Indian Island. That was my playground.
0: That's awesome.
1: Me and my sisters, okay. 80 acres of a playground.
0: Good way to grow up.
1: Yeah, and then I would take the boat out, and my parents would go, don't go out into the bay. Yeah, right.
2: Right.
1: Boom. I'm like out in the bay. I'm at Gilgo Beach.
2: Right.
1: You know, and I eventually end up being an ocean lifeguard at Gilgo Beach. We swam for the town of Babylon. And, you know, I just had the greatest life, and I still do, and it's insane, you know? And Zach, I'm so proud of Zach. He works for Douglas Edelman selling real estate.
2: Right.
1: And he's doing really well, and they're a great company. All my properties, they've, you know, Zach and Douglas Edelman have sold. You know, we recently sold our place in New York City, but you know, I'm a Long Island guy.
2: Yeah, no kidding.
1: And I got to stay home. So, and my wife's from the Big Island, so we bought a place on the Big Island on a golf course, and I learned how to play golf.
2: The Big Island meaning Hawaii?
1: Hawaii, yeah.
2: Oh, sick. I feel for you. It must be rough.
1: Yeah, no.
0: So, you can't say you don't work for it. That's the truth.
2: What is this thing you got going on tonight at Looney Tunes? Because you got this big, beautiful print of McCartney, and they're tied together, right? The thing.
1: Yeah, so we're going to give away. I brought gifts for you guys. So this print, this 11x14 print of Paul McCartney that I shot at Desert Trip, we're going to give one away. We're going to raffle one off at Looney Tunes. So come on down, and I'm going to tell Paul McCartney stories. Yeah.
0: That's you know him so well. How is he in your contacts? Do you put just Paul?
1: Yeah, right.
0: Do you put Paul McCartney in there, or like, you know what I mean?
1: I have secret names for everybody. Right.
0: Do
1: my
0: you
1: phone.
0: Really?
1: Yeah.
2: Is it Sugar Daddy?
1: I don't want anybody.
2: Is he in there as Sugar Daddy? Is that what it is?
1: Should be the greatest.
0: So you have giant stars names and numbers in there, but you put codes for all of them in case you lose your phone.
1: There's no.
0: That's awesome.
1: That's the thing. I'm very private about my relationships, and that's why these people call
0: me. Trust.
1: I don't talk about. Yeah, that's the thing. Mm-hmm. All these young photographers are like, how'd you get to where you are? I says it's out of respect. You got to respect people to get respect. And the thing is, I'm kind to everybody. I don't care who you are. If you're the janitor at Madison Square Garden, you know,
0: I'm
1: nice to everybody because you never know. Like all the ushers and security guys at Madison Square Garden, they're all my friends because I've been going there so long. Yeah, I love seeing those guys. It's my favorite venue in the world. Now James Dolan built the Sphere. God bless him. I love him for doing that. The Sphere. If you have not been to the Sphere, get your ass over there because I'm telling you, there's nothing, especially if you're into music. And I'm a visual guy. You know, I was there. You know, I work with the U2 guys too. So I shot when the U2 show's there. And it was the most, I've sort of dead there. I worked with a DJ there, Adamon, and I'm going to go see No Doubt this weekend.
2: Are you doing the Metallica shows?
1: I hope so. I keep my fingers crossed.
2: I hope you're working the Metallica shows too.
1: The Metallica show out in the Hamptons sick.
2: I know. That's where I ran into Kevin. I hadn't seen him in forever.
0: Yeah.
2: And I didn't even think you would remember who the hell I was.
1: Come on.
2: And
0: you remember? Yeah.
2: I ran into, we started talking. He started telling me that your son plays poker with Raj and all that kind of stuff. Dude, were you working that show?
1: Yeah, I was working that show.
2: I don't know if you were just there hanging out as a fan or you were
1: serious
2: with your wife.
1: One of my, you know, they're a good client of mine. I have all these clients.
0: So why are you waiting for Metallica to call you to do the Sphere? Why don't you call them and say, hey, I want to do the Sphere. What do you think?
1: I always wait for the call. People call.
2: You know, if he asks
1: the thing is, you don't want to, I don't like to harass people.
2: Right.
1: You know what I mean? And it's like people, the reason I get hired, you know, when me and my partners created Wire Image, it was the in 2001. It was the website was to distribute the photos, which helps the artists, the publicists, the managers, the magazines. More importantly, the magazines.
2: Right.
1: Because when I was on staff at Rolling Stone magazine, I learned the publishing world because they also had Us magazine. So other than shooting music, all of a sudden I'm shooting all these entertainment events.
2: Right.
1: Which, you know, and then all of a sudden everybody's hiring me for all these award shows, you know, other than the music stuff. I'm a music guy.
2: Right.
1: Listen, if I didn't have my camera, I'd be at those shows anyhow.
2: Right.
1: Probably sneaking my camera in anyhow.
2: Yeah, yeah, yeah.
1: But, you know, I'm right. a lot. Listen, I when I was a young kid, we used to go to Cheers and I'd go see Twisted Sister and right. all these other bands. Right. Metallica played yeah. it.
0: Hey, that's sure right. They so sure you saw did. Them in the early 80s, you saw the young days of metal or hard rock.
1: Oh, yeah. Well, they, you know, I'll never forget when those I was going times. To shoot Ozzy. I think it was Nassau Coliseum and Metallica opened up for him. And I was
2: I
1: like,
2: was there.
1: Hey, well, awesome, man.
2: Yeah,
1: they
2: sure
1: killed
2: were.
1: Me.
2: I was sitting there. You talk about cheap seats. I was literally dead center, second to last row. And the crosses were out, and Metallica's doing all the stuff, and it's Master Puppets. I'm just like, oh, well, I don't even know what I'm. I think I'm 13. I don't know what the hell I was
0: blows
2: singing.
0: Your way,
2: I was
0: right?
2: like, this was just ridiculous.
0: Kevin Mazur's photographer, of all the people you've shot, is there anybody on your list you're like, I've got to shoot this person before they pass, or whoever. Is there someone there on the list?
1: No, because it's...
0: So you've named everybody.
1: Yeah, I'm so blessed I've worked with everybody from, you know, the only ones I wish I could have shot, Hendrix, John Lennon.
0: Right, the ones who've already
1: Elvis
0: passed.
1: Elvis Presley. Actually, I had tickets for Elvis Presley, and then he died. He was going to... You know,
0: right.
1: for the Nassau Coliseum.
0: Right. Right.
1: You know, and I was like, okay, I got to get, if I don't get a photo pass, at least I got to bring the family.
2: Right.
1: You know, because I took my dad and my aunt and my mom to see Sinatra. I was working for Sinatra. I shot Sinatra's 80th birthday special and his part and his birthday party at the Waldorf because he used to stay at the Waldorf.
2: And you haven't written a book yet?
1: Working on it now.
0: You have to be.
1: Yeah. No, I'm going to do a photo book.
0: But you'll be able to publish all these.
1: Yeah, yeah, yeah.
0: You'll have,
1: oh, yeah.
0: That'll
1: no,
0: be the greatest
1: I,
0: coffee
1: listen,
0: table book
1: my,
0: ever.
1: My thing is, now because of social media, whenever I shoot stuff, I share it all. If you
2: right.
1: see all my, you know, you'll see my photos on, you know, everybody's website. I mean, website and Instagram.
2: Because when it comes to the rock stuff, it seems to me there's two people. It's you and Ross Halfen.
1: Yeah, oh, Ross.
2: Those are the ones you see.
1: I'll tell you the greatest story. So my idols were Neil Preston, because it was all about Led Zeppelin. So he was the American guy to shoot Led Zeppelin. Ross Halfen shot Led Zeppelin and everybody, The Who. I was big.
2: Yeah.
1: I'm a big Who fan, so uh-huh. I love that I have a relationship with those guys. So I meet Neil Preston. I'm like, oh, my God. And I guess maybe because I was so young and so eager. I was like, oh, my God, I love your work. Da, da, da. He kind of like looked at me and walked away.
2: Right.
1: So with Ross, I did the same thing. And Ross just looked at me and he goes, F off. And he walks away. So me and Ross are friends.
0: That's
1: so
0: great.
1: We joke about it all the time. His son's a great photographer.
2: Okay. He's
1: You know, there's like the whole community of photographers other than the music. All the artists I shoot, it's all the photographers. And I'm so supportive of all these young, talented
2: right.
1: photographers because of social media, everybody has a tour photographer.
2: Yeah.
1: You know, and I'm always there to talk to anybody because, you know, when my idols like blew me off, I was like,
2: yeah.
1: I'm never going to be like that.
0: So you saw Zeppelin 3 shows in a row in 77 at the Garden as a kid, you know, a fan.
1: Oh, yeah.
0: So you say they have their own photographers, but have you ever gotten to shoot Robert or Jimmy Page?
1: Oh, yeah, no. Oh,
0: you have?
1: Oh, yeah, no. Okay. Oh, you want to hear a great story?
0: Yes.
2: So. Yeah.
0: I love Zeppelin.
1: So,
0: I want to hear a Zeppelin story.
1: Jimmy and Robert went out and did that tour together.
2: Mm-hmm.
1: So I'm sitting there, we're having lunch with them. I'm hired by the label, and we're at the table. And then Robert comes walking in and sits down with us.
0: Oh my!
1: We're having
0: God.
1: A great time. We're talking and stuff like that. So I go, so John Paul Jones, what?
2: Why not?
1: Why not?
2: All right.
1: And meanwhile, I get kicked under the table from the guy from the label.
2: Oh,
1: you know,
2: Jesus.
1: You know?
0: Oh, no.
1: So then he goes, you know, like, I hired my son-in-law. He plays bass. And I'm like, what? And all of a sudden, I kicked the table. All of a sudden, like, the silverware, I get kicked under the table. And Robert starts laughing. He goes, he's such a New Yorker.
0: Yeah, because you're being so direct.
2: Because you're asking questions.
1: And then the guy's like, I can't believe you said, you know, I was like,
0: It's got to be S. It's so obvious.
1: Yeah. I got and then question. When he said that, I was just like, what?
2: Did you shoot the show, the they one off the Ahmet Erdogan one?
1: Yeah.
2: You shot that
1: I got this great picture of Robert. Like, I have so much great. Yeah, that was so special to me.
2: I had a friend
1: of
2: mine.
1: And the thing was, you know, I have all access.
2: Right.
1: So sometimes, you know, like with that show, the stage was so high. I'm like, I'm going back to my roots. I went out into the audience and shot from the audience because that was a better angle.
2: Right.
1: You know?
0: That's great.
1: Oh, so many times, like Metallica, I was getting beat up. You couldn't be in the pit. I went out into the crowd.
2: Wait, at the Talk House?
1: Yeah.
2: Yeah.
1: But you got to get the shot. You know what I mean? I'd do anything to get the shot.
2: That whole thing was wild.
1: You know?
2: It was like seeing Metallica at a backyard party.
1: Yeah, totally. Oh, they had the best time. They had a great time, those guys.
2: Yeah, they were smiling the entire time.
1: Oh, it was so cool. Right. You know, the best way, you know, so my wife's a huge Metallica fan, so she's met all the guys, but she wanted to meet James. So we were like at the party and we're seeing, you know, we saw James and literally James, because I know him, came over and said hi and he was with his girlfriend, introduced to my wife and we're talking, we're having a great conversation stuff. And some fan comes up, he's like, yo, Maze, what's up? Hey, guys. Hey, James, can I get a picture with you? And James just looked at him and he goes, just shook his head no. And then he walked away, and I'm like, oh, my God. And the security guy that works with him, he's like, I feel so, because I told the guy, I'm like, I got to get a picture of my wife and James. Yeah. And then the guy pissed him off so much, the guy, he left the party. And I'm like, I want to kill this guy.
0: So your wife never got that picture.
1: No, we'll eventually get it. James is a good guy, but it was like, it was one of those moments where, like, and my wife's got the biggest smile on his face, and we're like, hanging out, talking to him.
0: Yeah, it's gold. That
1: you know, because there was one time I was doing a job, and I got my picture with the whole band, and she couldn't make it, and she was like, I can't believe you did that.
0: Jealous. Have you ever shot Taylor Swift?
1: Yeah, I did all the Eras tour. I've shot every...
0: Unbelievable.
1: I've shot Eras? So I've been working...
2: listen,
1: so
2: my unbelievable.
1: So her manager...
2: You're feeding a stray cat right now.
1: Her,
2: you know.
1: So her manager is a friend of mine. He used to work for Def Leppard. So Robert called me up. He goes, I'm working with this new artist. She's really talented. I got to get her on Wire Image. So I'm like, sure. So I couldn't do the first bunch of shows. So I had a guy in, you know, I had photographers all over the world. So my buddy in Nashville. So we started taking care of her. So at one point, I forget which tour it was. So I bring my daughter and her friends, my wife, to go see her at Madison Square Garden. So her dad, her family's wonderful. So her dad takes my daughter. He goes, oh, let me take the girls and your wife, and we'll go walk around. I'll show you, bring them under the stage, show them the changing room, and da, da, da. So I'm in Taylor's dressing room, and all of a sudden, I like look, and I'm like, oh my God, there's my daughter and her friends. I go running over. I go, what are you guys doing in here? And then her father Scott comes over. He goes, oh, I brought the girls in here to show them the dressing room and meet Taylor. And I was like, okay, I wanted to kill.
2: Thought they broke.
1: I thought they were like sneaking around, like how I was when I was a young kid. I'd be like, you know, sneaking around backstage.
0: If you didn't have that checkered past, you wouldn't have thought.
1: Yeah,
0: that.
1: But I, you know, she's so talented. And so sweet, the whole family, that whole organization.
0: That's nice.
1: They are, you know, I shot so many shows.
2: Are you going to do the wedding?
1: No, I'm not a wedding photographer. Even though I've shot some weddings.
0: Even for Taylor and Travis?
2: Even that wedding?
1: That
2: phone call, you're not doing that job.
1: I would do it, but, you know. That's a different, you know, like I turn people on. Like we did Christina Aguilera's wedding the first, when she got married. I don't think she's married now. But her boyfriend is a great guy, Matt. But I shot the first wedding, and they asked me to shoot it. I go, listen, I go, we got a wedding photographer. We got, like, the top wedding photographer that works with us at Wire Image. I says, you want to get Joe Bensimore, not Bensimore, what I forget his name, Joe's, to shoot the wedding, and I'll shoot all the pictures around of everybody.
2: Right.
1: So the ironic thing is all the magazine covers, which is my picture. So, you know, because I was taking like more casual shots and setting up stuff.
2: Well, listen, man, if you want to go hear some great stories and meet Kevin, say hello and hopefully win this big, really beautiful, beautiful print from from Paul McCartney. Is it signed?
1: No, it's signed by me.
2: Oh, okay.
1: So this is, you know, I collect photography myself.
2: Right.
1: So I have Jim Marshall was one of my idols, and Jim, he shot all those pictures, Jimi Hendrix with the car on fire. So he gave me that. He gave me one for me and one for Zach. And then he found out, and the famous picture of Johnny Cash giving the finger.
0: Yeah, you know, yeah. Like,

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5: Any Metallica Sphere tickets, shake loose. 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
4: Or Dinner with Taylor. You know, either way.
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4: We got a top 10 list coming up next, but right now let's check on the traffic. And here's Aaron.
6: Thanks, Roger. Your WBAB, yeah. Brown's Jeep and Patchogue, Long Island traffic. Right now we're seeing more jam ups on the Southern State Parkway heading westbound from New Highway to the Bethpage Parkway. And in both directions right now between the Wantagh and Grand Avenue, you might want to take Hempstead Turnpike or Sunrise Highway instead. Also seeing more delays on the LIE heading westbound from Sunnyside Boulevard to the Northern State. 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I'm Aaron, and that's your WBAB, Brown's Jeep and Patchogue, Long Island traffic.
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6: Three men are accused of carrying out an armed hijacking of a delivery truck outside the Apple store at the Americana Manhasset Mall in January, stealing more than $1.2 million in product. All three men were charged with Hobbs Act robbery, conspiracy, and interstate transportation of stolen property. The U.S. and Iran exchanged fire yesterday near the Strait of Hormuz, adding new strain to the ceasefire agreement. The attacks happened as three U.S. military ships were transiting through the strait. President Trump says the ceasefire is still going and peace talks with Iran were still going well. Weather today is going to be mostly cloudy with a high of 62. In sports, Yankees win, Mets lose. Both play again tonight. And the Knicks take on the 76ers in Game 3 of the conference semifinals. 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

0: 102.3 WBAB, Long Island's only classic rock. Roger and JP. All right, it's time for the Roger JP Top 10 list, brought to you by College Hunks Hauling Junk and College Hunks Moving. Today's list, I mean, I'm sure you saw the headlines that Ted Turner passed away. This is the top 10 list of the top 10 famous Turners, and Ted is number two. Rack your brain, see if you can come up with people last name Turner.
1: What about Turner and Hooch, the movie?
0: No, sorry, people with classic. Last name Turner.
1: Tom Hanks classic right there.
0: Brett, would you like to take it?
2: Let's go for the obvious Tina.
0: Tina Turner, number one on the list. Very good.
1: Where's Ike?
0: Number five on the list.
1: We're crushing it.
0: Good luck. Can you get the rest?
3: I think you can.
0: 631-250-1023. Famous Turners. Of course, one of them has the bounty prize on him. And if you get that one, you'll win the concert tickets from the BAB Prize Stash. 631-250-1023. It's the top 10. Right now, traffic, and here's Aaron.
4: Your WBAB Browns Jeep and Patchogue, Long Island traffic. Right now, we're seeing an accident on the Southern State Parkway heading westbound at the Bethpage Parkway, exit 31. The left lane is blocked off there. That's causing delays going back to Wellwood Avenue. Also seeing more brake checks on the LAE heading westbound in spots from Nichols Road to the Saxicos Parkway. 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I'm Aaron, and that's your WBAB Browns Jeep and Patchogue, Long Island traffic.
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0: 102.3 WBAB, Roger and JP's top 10 list today. You probably heard the headlines. Ted Turner, media mogul, passed away. He's at number two on the list of top 10 famous Turners. 631-250-1023. You got guesses? There's a bounty prize in there somewhere. Get that, Turner, and you'll win the concert tickets. Good morning. Go ahead.
3: Good morning. How about Lana Turner?
0: Lana Turner from a long time ago. My dad said she was an amazing pinup back when he was a kid, and she was an old-time actress. Number 8. Good job. Hello, B.A.B.
6: Hey, guys. How about Kathleen Turner?
0: Kathleen Turner, number 4. Good. You guys are doing great.
1: What about Jolynn Turner? You shoot him, that Kev? You shoot that guy, too? Jolynn Turner? No. Too low on the food chain for you?
0: Jolynn Turner from Rainbow, number 9. Great. And, of course, the solo song Endlessly, which is a huge song here on the island. People loved it. He's at number 9. Let's see if you can get the rest of the list. You have more than half already. 631-250-1023. It's 102.3 WBAB, Long Island's only classic rock. 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

0: 102.3 WBAB, Long Island's only classic rock. Roger and JP. We're in the middle of the top 10 list if you want to take a guess. Top 10 famous Turners with Ted Turner's passing. He's at number 2. And yes, Tina has already been guessed at number 1. 631-250-1023. The bounty's on a tough one, but it is a guy from music. You just haven't guessed him yet. Good morning, BAB. Go ahead.
1: Yes, hi, good morning. How about Sophie Turner, actress and model?
0: Yep, Game of Thrones. She's also Joe Jonas's wife. Sophie Turner, number 3. Great. Hello, BAB. What's your guess for the top 10?
2: How you doing? What about Fred Turner from BTO?
0: Yeah, it's right in the name of the band. Fred Turner from Bachman Turner Overdrive, number 10 on the list. Good. But he's not the bounty. An ex-wife, by the way, on the Sophie Turner thing. 631-250-1023. So we've got an athlete in here you haven't guessed yet. The bounty is on a guy from music. Not an easy one, for sure. This is the toughest Turner on the list. It's a band that is a 2000s band. Not what you'd consider a BAB band, but they're still like a 2000s rock band. See if you can figure them out. See if you figure out who this guy is. More of your guesses coming up next. Here's traffic with Aaron.
3: Thanks, Roger. Your WBAB, Brown's Jeep and Patchogue, Long Island traffic. Right now, we're still seeing that accident on the Southern State heading westbound at the Bethpage Parkway, exit 31. The left lane is blocked off there, and that's causing delays going back to Wellwood Avenue. Also seeing more brake checks on the LAE heading westbound in spots from Nichols Road to the Tacticos Parkway. 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I'm Aaron. And that's your WBAB, Brown's Jeep and Patchogue, Long Island traffic.
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0: 102.3 WBAB, Roger and JP's top 10 list today. The top 10 people with the last name Turner. There's a few left. 631-250-1023. Doing great. There's an athlete on here. There's one from music that's the Bounty, but it's not a band we would normally play, but a 2000s band. BAB, go ahead.
17: How about Miles Turner from the NBA?
0: No, did not make it. The athlete is a baseball player, not a basketball player. All right, 631-250-1023. More of your guesses coming up next for the top 10.
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3: A system called Canvas, used by thousands of schools and universities across the country, was offline yesterday during a cyber attack. The hacking group named Shiny Hunters claimed responsibility for the breach at Canvas, affecting nearly 9,000 schools worldwide with billions of private messages and other records accessed. A Suffolk lawmaker has proposed a new law that would require businesses to hand over surveillance video to police within 24 hours of a felony incident. Legislator Jason Richburg is sponsoring the bill after CVS employee Adit Sinsenay Jr. was killed during a botched robbery on Christmas Day. Weather today is going to be mostly cloudy with a high of 62. In sports, Yankees win, Mets lose. Both play again tonight. And the Knicks take on the 76ers in Game 3 of the conference semifinals. 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Shout to the home!

0: 93 WBAB, Long Island's only classic rock, Roger and JP. All right, let's get your final guesses in for the top 10 list this morning. The top 10 famous Turners, people with a last name Turner.
1: Can I make one more guess?
0: Brett, our producer, if you'd like.
1: Justin Turner.
0: Yeah, that's the athlete. Yeah, being a baseball fan, I thought you might come up with that.
2: That's what I was going to say.
0: He was on the 20...
1: Sorry to steal from you.
2: That's all right.
0: Dodgers World Series team that won the World Series 2020. He's the guy with
1: X-Met,
0: the,
1: too.
0: And X-Met as well,
2: that's
0: right?
2: That's why I thought of it. Mm-hmm. Great minds, Brett. Mm-hmm. Great minds.
1: Teamwork.
0: Big red beard. He's very memorable. Well, anyway, he's at number 7 on the list. Now all that's left is the Bounty, the artist from a 2000s... band. Good morning. Go ahead. You got a guess?
3: Is it Alex Turner from the Arctic Monkeys?
0: Alex Turner from the Arctic Monkeys the Bounty. I told you it would be a weird one. Number 6. There you go.
4: You went deep to get 10 of these, huh?
0: Yeah, absolutely.
4: All right, congrats.
3: Yeah, I thought I would get that one.
4: You got a pair of tickets to see comedians John Oliver and Seth Meyers at the Beacon Theater September 27th. Tickets for their newly added show dates are on sale now at Ticketmaster.com. Hold on, okay?
0: All right, here we go. Here's the full list. Top 10 famous Turners. Number 10 from Bachman Turner Overdrive, Fred Turner. Number 9, Joe Lynn Turner, who sang for Rainbow and with Yngwie and had a solo career. Number 8, old school black and white actress Lana Turner. Number 7, Justin Turner from the Dodgers. Number 6, the Bounty, Alex Turner from the Arctic Monkeys. Number 5, Ike Turner. Number 4, actress Kathleen Turner. Number 3, actress Sophie Turner from Game of Thrones. She was Sansa. Number 2, Ted Turner. Turner, and the number 1 famous Turner, probably always will be, Tina Turner. There you go. There's the top 10 list.
4: Tina Turner.
0: Thank you for playing along with it. 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
4: My mother loved Tina Turner, man.
0: I think all the moms do. We'll do another top 10 Monday morning course at 8:30. Coming up next, 10 songs in a row commercial-free as the Roger JP Show continues until 10. Right now, let's see how the traffic's doing. Here's Eric.
5: Thanks, Roger. Your WBAB, Brown's Jeep and Patch, Long Island traffic. That accident that was on the Southern State heading westbound at the Bethpage Parkway has been cleared, but you are seeing delays on the Southern State heading eastbound right now between Merrick Avenue and Wantagh Avenue. Also seeing stop and go on the LAE heading westbound from Vets Highway to Deer Park Road. 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Long Island has some of the highest cancer rates in the country. It could be from the drinking water. 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I'm Erin, and that's your WBAB, Brown's Jeep and Patchogue, Long Island traffic.
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0: So that's so kind.
1: Call a 20, I know.
0: That's nice. Whatever you're doing, have a good weekend. Thanks again to Kevin Mazur, the photographer to all of the stars who have ever existed. Unbelievable. He'll be at Looney Tunes tonight if you want to meet him. And you'll see, I guess he's giving away one of the Paul McCartney prints. I mean, just what a cool guy. And if he's at Looney Tunes, you know, it's going to be pretty neat thing over there, too. So you can go meet him tonight. Thanks to him for coming by.
1: Great stories.
0: Oh, God. Endless. Just so many. We will see you again Monday. Have a good weekend. Happy Mother's Day to all the moms. We're broadcasting live from the College Hunks Hauling Junk, College Hunks Moving Studio. Have a good one.
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10: 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Some clouds today, high 62. Showers tonight on the overnight, low 49. And a half and half weekend. Washout tomorrow, high 60. Sunday, cloudy and 70 in East Northport and West Babylon. And that's your WBAB Long Island Weather from our Island Wide Weather desk.

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22: WBAB Long Island weather brought to you by Islandwide Weather on Facebook and Instagram. Some clouds today, high 62. Showers tonight on the overnight, low 49. And a half and half weekend. Washout tomorrow, high 60. Sunday, cloudy and 70 in East Northport and West Babylon. And that's your WBAB Long Island weather from our Islandwide weather desk.

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21: WBAB Long Island weather brought to you by Island Wide Weather on Facebook and Instagram. Some clouds today, high 62. Showers tonight on the overnight, low 49. And a half and half weekend washout tomorrow, high 60. Sunday, cloudy and 70 in East Northport and West Babylon. And that's WBAB Long Island weather from our Island Wide Weather desk.

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5: WBAB Long Island weather brought to you by Island Wide Weather on Facebook and Instagram. Some clouds today, high 62. Showers tonight on the overnight, low 49. And a half and half weekend. Washout tomorrow, high 60. Sunday, cloudy and 70 in East Northport and West Babylon. And that's your WBAB Long Island weather from our Island Wide Weather desk.

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1: You heard the man. 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

That's Queen and Bohemian Rhapsody here on 102.3 WBAB. And a good afternoon to you. I'm Pete Rizzo, sitting in for Joe Rock today. Once again, Roger and JP's Go Fund Yourself. 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
5: Here's your WBAB Long Island weather, brought to you by Island Wide Weather on Facebook and Instagram. Not a bad day today. Partly cloudy skies, high 62. Tonight, low going down to 50. Cloudy skies, and tomorrow is a literal and figurative wash. Rain all day with a high going up to 61 degrees.
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0: That's Aerosmith and Crazy. Here on 102.3 WBAB, Long Island's only classic rock. Heard from Def Leppard earlier, and they're finding time between live gigs to put together more, as they might call them, bits and bobs of tunes that'll ultimately coalesce into a brand new Def Leppard album.
1: 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We're still deciding which songs are going to go on album one, if you like. And then we're looking at an early 27 release.
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0: She used to get us in trouble for having long hair in school, for it was just down to our eyebrows or touching our ears back in the 60s, but we liked the Beatles, and we wanted to be a band, so we tried to grow it long, but when gym class, he noticed it shaking and stuff, and took you out to get a haircut.
1: 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Lynyrd Skynyrd, WBAB's 3 o'clock rock block, sponsored by Wild Fork Foods in Plainview, West Hempstead, and Lake Grove. 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

0: Hi, it's Rocky with the WBAB concert calendar coming to Northwell at Jones Beach. Kicking off the summer, June 5th, it's Triumph. July 2nd, Santana and the Doobie Brothers. July 19th, Toto, Christopher Cross and the Romantics. July 23rd, Chicago and Styx. July 26th, John Mellencamp. August 21st, Leonard Skinner and Foreigner. 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Bon Jovi plays the Garden for 9 dates in July. 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
16: Here's your WBAB Long Island weather, brought to you by Island Wide Weather on Facebook and Instagram. Not a bad day today. Partly cloudy skies, high 62. Tonight, low going down to 50. Cloudy skies, and tomorrow is a literal and figurative wash. Rain all day with a high going up to 61 degrees.
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2: 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My request is Benny and the Jets from Elton John.
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0: on Temple Pilots Plus here on 102.3 WBAB, Long Island's only classic rock. How's it going? I'm Pete Rizzo sitting in for Joe Rock this afternoon. And the Spaceballs sequel has a title, the new one, and now it has a release date. Marked down April 23rd, 2027.
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4: 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Southern State Parkway both ways between the Wanta and the Meadowbrook. Absolutely crushed right now. You can try Sunrise instead, but I got to tell you, that looks pretty lousy as well. It's just one of those Friday afternoons. LIE eastbound also feeling the strain out 110. Service Road will get you around some of that. And I'm getting word of a crash now on the LIE westbound. This is between exit 59, Ocean Avenue, and Old Nichols Road. Looks like the left shoulder is out. Service Road again there to move around it. 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Matt Wolf, that's your 102.3 WBAB Browns Jeep and Patchogue Long Island traffic.
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16: WBAB Long Island Weather brought to you by Island Wide Weather on Facebook and Instagram. Clouds and showers as we roll into tonight. A low going down to 50 degrees for tomorrow. Good day to sleep in. Rain, high going up to 61. And for the evening, more of the same. Low going down to 51.

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1: 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What's going on, sir?
3: Pete, the LIE westbound, an earlier crash between exit 59 Ocean Avenue and Old Nichols Road. That's been moved out, but of course, delays remain around that spot. Try the service road, that'll get you around that. The Wanton Meadowbrook Parkway is pretty heavy now, southbound down to the Southern State. And when you're at the Southern State, why bother? It's just abysmal between both roadways. Try Sunrise Highway in that area, although I gotta tell you, it ain't much better. 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
1: Your 102.3 WBAP, Brown's Jeep and Patchogue, Long Island traffic. Sacta Coast Parkway southbound is kind of a mini parking lot right now off the LIE. What else is new? Once you pass G Road, you're in better shape. Sunrise Highway also very heavy both ways at the Oakdale Merge. 110 and Farmingdale, extra heavy southbound right now from Rulin Road down to Conklin. Same deal with Pine Lawn Road, very heavy in that direction. 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Matt Wolf, that's your 102.3 WBAB Brown's Jeep and Patchogue, Long Island traffic.
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7: WBAB Long Island Weather brought to you by Island Wide Weather on Facebook and Instagram. Clouds and showers as we roll into tonight. A low going down to 50 degrees for tomorrow. Good day to sleep in. Rain, high going up to 61. And for the evening, more of the same. Low going down to 51.

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0: 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Celebrating Mother's Day this weekend with $100 gift cards to Cactus Salon. You know the drill. Let me give you the cue to call this weekend. Be called at 20 to 631-250-1023, and you walk away with a gift card. You're doing it all weekend long. And let's check the roads again. 102.3 WBAB, Brown's Jeep and Patchogue, Long Island traffic with Matt Wolf. What's going on?
1: Yeah, Pete, we got a situation. Eastbound LIE, exit 40, Jericho Turnpike, a crash there, knocking out the right lane. Lots of emergency vehicles on the scene I'm seeing on camera here. Northern State, not perfect, but moving better past this mess. Maybe take that if you can. Southern State at 110, heavy in both directions, as is Sunrise westbound into the Oakdale Merge. Backups past Johnson Avenue. 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

0: Take Me Home Tonight. It's Any Money here on 102.3 WBAB, Long Island's only classic rock. Coming up in just a little bit on Roger and JP's Second Shot. Teacher turned pro cuddler. Yep, our gruesome twosome will go into a lot more detail. Now, this is one of those stories that to me is going to fall somewhere between this.
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0: Stone Temple Pilots, Wicked Garden, 102.3 WBAB, Long Island's only classic rock. How you doing? I'm Pete Rizzo, sitting in for Joe Rock this evening.
1: Kiss is in the studio now, so we just recorded a new song, as a matter of fact, that Paul wrote. 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
0: This is from Gene in a recent interview on the Kiss by Sienna podcast. It sounds like this is the first of the new Kiss tunes that they're prepping for their upcoming Avatar show, tentatively set for...
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4: Your 102.3 WBAB Browns Jeep and Patchogue Long Island traffic. We are talking heavy, heavy delays now. Eastbound LIE at exit 40. That's Jericho Turnpike crash there. They've moved it off to the side, but it is still a headache. Northern State Parkway, not perfect, but it is definitely moving better past this mess, so take it. Southern State eastbound, that has eased off at 109 in Farmingdale out to the Sacta Coast, where you are a little heavy northbound. From there, it's a Pioneer Drive. 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Browns Jeep and Patchogue, Long Island traffic.
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4: Here's your WBAB Long Island weather, brought to you by Island Wide Weather on Facebook and Instagram. For tonight, clouds and rain, a low going down to 50. Tomorrow, looking pretty dreary. Cloudy early on, rain coming on later in the day, a high of 62. More of the same for tomorrow night, a low going down to 51. And not much of an improvement on Sunday either. Cloudy, and we might see some rain in the afternoons with a high going up to 67.

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0: 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Matt Wolf, take us home, sir.
3: All right, Pete, the Northern State eastbound heavy now between Post Road and the Wantagh, in part because of the overflow from this accident on the LIE in that area over at exit 40. They're still cleaning up from a bad crash there, trying to see if the exit ramp is still closed too. You know what? Either way, stay with the Northern State Parkway. That's still the better option there. Meadowbrook, Wantagh, and the Southern State finally have eased out, especially the Southern State eastbound from the Wantagh out to 110, and the Sacta Coast much improved both ways as well. And this report brought to you by Stu Leonard's. 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

0: 102.3 WBAB, Long Island's only classic rock. Roger and JP. All right, it's time for the Roger JP Top 10 list, brought to you by College Hunks Hauling Junk and College Hunks Moving. Today's list, I mean, I'm sure you saw the headlines that Ted Turner passed away. This is the top 10 list of the top 10 famous Turners, and Ted is number two. Rack your brain, see if you can come up with people last name Turner.
1: What about Turner and Hooch? The movie.
0: No, sorry. People with classic. Last name Turner.
1: Tom Hanks classic right there.
0: Brett, would you like to think of it?
2: Let's go for the obvious Tina.
0: Tina Turner, number one on the list. Very good.
1: Where's Ike?
0: Number five on the list.
1: We're crushing it.
0: Good luck. Can you get the rest? I think you can. Famous Turners, of course, one of them has the bounty prize on him. And if you get that one, you'll win the concert tickets from the BAB Prize Stash. BAB, go ahead.
3: How about Lana Turner?
0: Lana Turner from a long time ago. My dad said she was an amazing pinup back when he was a kid. And she was an old-time actress. Number eight, good job. Hello, BAB.
4: Hey, guys, how about Kathleen Turner?
0: Kathleen Turner, number four. Good, you guys are doing great.
1: What about Jolynn Turner?
0: Jolynn Turner from Rainbow, number nine. Great. And, of course, the solo song Endlessly, which is a huge song here on the island. People loved it. He is at number nine. Let's see if you can get the rest of the list. You have more than half already. It's 102.3 WBAB, Long Island's only classic rock. 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

0: 102.3 WBAB, Long Island's only classic rock. Roger and JP. We're in the middle of the top 10 list if you want to take a guess. Top 10 famous Turners with Ted Turner's passing. He's at number two. And yes, Tina has already been guessed at number one. The bounty's on a tough one, but it is a guy from music. You just haven't guessed him yet. BAB, go ahead.
1: How about Sophie Turner, actress and model?
0: Yep, Game of Thrones. She's also Joe Jonas's wife. Sophie Turner, number three. Great. Hello, BAB. What's your guess for the top 10?
2: How you doing? What about Fred Turner from BTO?
0: Yeah, it's right in the name of the band. Fred Turner from Bachman Turner Overdrive, number 10 on the list. Good. But he's not the bounty. Ex-wife, by the way, on the Sophie Turner thing. So we've got an athlete in here you haven't guessed yet. The bounty is on a guy from music. Not an easy one for sure. This is the toughest Turner on the list. It's a band that is a 2000s band, not what you'd consider a BAB band, but they're still like a 2000s rock band. See if you can figure them out. See if you can figure out who this guy is. More of your guesses coming up next.
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0: 102.3 WBAB, Roger and JP's top 10 list today. The top 10 people with the last name Turner. There's a few left. Doing great. There's an athlete on here. One from music that's the Bounty, but it's not a band we would normally play, but a 2000s band. BAB, go ahead.
1: How about Miles Turner from the NBA?
0: No, did not make it. The athlete is a baseball player, not a basketball player. All right, 631-250-1023. More of your guesses coming up next for the top 10.
2: I'm like drawing blanks. I got nothing.
0: It's not an easy list, I mean, for sure. It's not easy to get all the Turners.
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0: 102.3 WBAB, Long Island's only classic rock. Roger and JP. All right, let's get your final guesses in for the top 10 list. The top 10 famous Turners, people with a last name Turner.
1: Can I make one more guess?
0: Brett, our producer, if you'd like.
1: Justin Turner.
0: Yeah, that's the athlete. Yeah, being a baseball fan, I thought you might come up with that.
2: That's what I was going to say.
0: He was on the...
1: Sorry to steal from you.
2: That's all right.
0: Dodgers World Series team that won the World Series 2020. He's the guy with...
1: Ex-Met, too.
0: And Ex-Met as well,
2: that's
0: right?
2: That's why I thought of it. Mm-hmm. Great minds, Brett. Mm-hmm. Great minds.
1: Teamwork.
0: Big red beard. He's very memorable. Well, anyway, he's at number 7 on the list. Now all that's left is the Bounty, the artist from a 2000s... band. Go ahead, you got a guess?
3: Is it Alex Turner from the Arctic Monkeys?
0: Alex Turner from the Arctic Monkeys the Bounty. I told you it would be a weird one. Number 6, there you go.
1: You went deep to get 10 of these, huh?
0: Yeah, absolutely.
1: All right, congrats.
3: Yeah, I thought I would get that one.
1: Hold on, okay?
0: All right, here we go. Here's the full list. Top 10 famous Turners. Number 10, from Bachman Turner Overdrive, Fred Turner. Number 9, Joe Lynn Turner, who sang for Rainbow and with...

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0: Chuck Theater welcomes Cinderella's Tom Kiefer tonight. 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
0: are
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0: Of your black
1: soul? But it just came right, yeah, and just it escaped right out. 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
1: Listen to this. I'm trying to, most nights, taking like 45 minutes, an hour, to just listen to an album.
0: Good.
1: Awesome. Just listen to something all the way through.
0: Yeah.
1: Obviously, I can't just like walk away from my family, but I'll sit there for an hour and I can take
0: well, when
1: an
0: you
1: hour.
0: Can.
1: I can take, right. When I can walk away, I run. So I've been listening to a lot of Pink Floyd, a lot of Black Crowes.
0: Mm-hmm.
1: And last night, I listened to Ozzy for the first time since he died.
0: Oh, wow.
1: Like, it's probably come on the radio, and it is what it is, but it's on in the back. You know, your wheels are spinning, and you're driving, or you're talking, or whatever. You don't even really notice it. It was really the first time I sat down and listened to Ozzy since he died.
0: So Ozzy Sabbath or Ozzy solo album?
1: Ozzy solo, the last album, Patient Number 9.
0: Oh.
1: Right.
0: Yeah, and, you liked that one when it came out. I remember that.
1: It's cool, but it's different. It's got Jeff Beck on it for a couple songs. Yeah. It's got Mike McCready from Pearl Jam on it. It's got Clapton is on it. So I wanted to give it like a whole. I got crazy emotional.
0: Really?
1: Crazy emotional for the first time.
0: Wow, his lyrics got you?
1: You know what? I think it was I don't know exactly what got me. Just hearing Ozzy raw. Literally the first time since he died. I had never sat and listened to an Ozzy album by myself without my wheels, myself concentrating on other things. You know, a lot of the times when we would, after he died, and hey, Oz, how you doing? You good?
2: Oh, this is great. I'm sitting back listening.
1: Yeah, no.
2: It's like a roast, but it's not.
1: No,
2: it's like a award show that you're giving a speech for me. I appreciate everything you're saying that you're not saying.
1: Right. Well, you know what it was? I just never really got a chance to concentrate on you after you, like when you died. I didn't get it, and I didn't get emotional. We watched all the stuff, but it was always part of work, and you're talking to somebody else about it. You're not really. And I just sat back and I listened to this whole album. I found myself. I didn't start bawling, so relax.
2: It's okay if you did, man. You know, if you're a little emotional. It was a tough album for me to make too, man.
0: That's true. You know.
1: Well, it sounded like it. I'm not gonna lie.
2: That's why you're emotional, because I was emotional.
1: Pretty much, yeah. Because I'm like, I bet you he wishes he did a better job on this last one.
2: What do you mean? Now, hold on a second. is this really a roast now? Is that what this is?
1: No, it was.
2: Come on, man.
1: It was a great album. You did your best, but it was kind of wild. I wasn't expecting it. I just put it on, sat back, I laid back, I put the headphones on, and it's dark, and I just sit back for for an hour, whatever the hell it is.
0: Yeah.
1: And I was like, I didn't go, but I definitely started getting a little teary.
2: It's okay, man. As long as you have tissues by your side, by your bed, just dry your eye.
1: There's always tissues by my bed. You know what I'm saying, Oz?
2: Oh, come on! Mike over here! You're crazy!
1: Just in case the moment strikes. You know
2: what I'm saying. You're crazy with your tallywhacker! Come on!
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1: Coming up next, it's a story of perseverance. 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When her side hustle became her maid hustle, and it's all because guys are perverted weirdos. I will tell you about it. And it's legal. I'll tell you about it next.
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1: I find it funny that there are entire genres of businesses that women can do because guys are pervy weirdos. And in this case, this woman became a... And we've talked about it in the past, but I guess it's finally hit our shores. Professional cuddler. This chick was making $80,000 a year as a teacher.
0: Okay.
1: And she was tired of being a teacher. She was a teacher for 13 years. She was tired. It became too stressful, overwhelming. She felt like she wasn't getting anywhere, and the parents were difficult, and blah, blah, blah. So she reads an article and takes a $300 course on how to be a professional cuddler and immediately starts a six-figure salary side hustle that became her main hustle. She quit the teaching job, and now all she does is hug weirdos in her bed on a on a daily basis.
0: That was my first thought, was does she go to them or they come to her?
1: It sounds like they come to her. Mm. And if you think about it, because there's nothing shady going on, there is no sex involved.
0: Right.
1: You don't even have to change the sheets. It's not like you have a lot of turnover in sheets and you're constantly washing and drying sheets and putting those,
0: You do have strangers coming in and laying in your bed.
1: Right. Well,
0: is it in the bed or does she just have them come in on the couch?
1: No, it's in a bed. It's in a bed. And it's, and I would be shocked if she used like her main bed. If she's smart, she had a two-bedroom apartment.
0: Yeah.
1: This is the cuddling weirdo.
0: The work bed.
1: This is the cuddling weirdo bedroom, and this is your regular bedroom.
0: Yeah.
1: But no, she's making she gets $150 an hour. And she said the guys that come in are typically just, they have good jobs, they make good money, they just don't have any connection in their marriage or whatever, and they're coming in and they're hugging her, and I'm looking at the whole thing and I'm like, there's one where, and she's a beautiful woman, right? There's no sex involved, according to her. There's one photo here. She's beautiful, and it looks like a child laying on his. You know when your babies are babies, and they'd be laying on your wife's chest, and their head would be like where her chin is, where your wife's chin is, and like her face would be like at the top of her breast or whatever it is. This grown ass gray haired man, pasty white gray haired dude, on this one, got a head on her chest and just laying there like a child, and I'm just saying to myself. Women, guys can never do this side hustle because no woman is paying a guy to hug, probably because they know there's no way it's going to end up just a hug.
0: Mm,
1: right?
0: Probably.
1: But these guys, she said her clients are all, they all make good money. They all have good jobs. They just, she said the average client is a middle-aged man with a well-paying job. And a lot of them are just, they're married. They just don't want to cheat or leave their partner, but there's no intimacy. Oh. So they come here, we'll talk. I hold them, I hug them. After an hour, I'm assuming she's looking at a clock on the wall doing a countdown.
0: Absolutely.
1: The entire time. And she's making $100,000. And my guess is cash.
0: Way less stressful than teaching. For
1: way less stressful than teaching.
0: Yeah.
1: All you got to hope is you got a guy that comes in that doesn't smell. And even in that case, you'd be like, listen, I have one rule. You just got to go in and shower. And you can just, put towels and soaps in the shower. You go in and even if you got a stinky guy, you got to go in there and shower.
0: Yeah,
1: everybody's got to shower. And then they go in and hug them and make them cash.
0: Does she advertise? How does she get people to walk into her house and come do that?
1: She must advertise somewhere. I don't know, but she went from $80,000 teaching to $100,000. Let me reiterate this.
0: Yeah.
1: Cash. Because I get none of these guys that are going in there, especially the married ones, are using their credit card.
0: Yeah.
1: Do you know what I'm saying? I would do this in a heartbeat. I would suck at it, but I'd give it a shot.
0: What, going in and being cuddled or cuddling?
1: Hugging people. I'll cuddle. I'm not cuddling with dudes, but I'll cuddle. Big girls need love too. I'll cuddle you. What do you need? You just need to talk. And then she's telling.
0: Sounds great.
1: She's saying that she gets these guys that come in and they tell her things that they don't tell anybody else because they don't. She said.
0: You get relaxed.
1: She said clients often make emotional confessions to her that they have never told anyone. They just come in there and they just start, I guess they feel comfort. They just get let loose and they just start spilling out their murders.
0: Wow. It's like a little therapy there, too.
1: I mean, I guess so. Huh. It's just not fair. We can't make this money.
2: You can. You just have to do it.
1: There's no women paying dudes for this. This is creepy guys being creepy. This is the same guys that are buying feet pics. These are the same guys that are buying jarred farts. These are the same guys. Women ain't paying for this. No way.
2: You never know till you start your business.
0: But she's letting those same guys walk into her place and lay with her in her work bedroom.
1: Yeah.
0: it's just a weird... You know, we hesitate to put things on Marketplace because it's just a parade of people trying to come to your house. Mm-hmm. Imagine her putting her wares on market, you know, out there for people to come cuddle, and she's got people just coming to her. Like, the odds of weird guys coming to the door are pretty high.
1: I can't believe you just
0: I don't know how
1: that.
0: She does that.
1: I had a whole argument with my son today. I found out he's going to meet somebody after school at the Starbucks in Patchogue for an Apple Watch. So he found it on Marketplace.
2: Oh, boy.
1: I'm like, you're going in the Starbucks, right? He's like, well, in the Starbucks parking lot.
2: Oh, boy.
1: I know where it is. It's busy.
0: Yeah, yeah.
1: You know, it's busy, so I'm not that worried about it. But I'm like, dude, you got to tell me about this stuff. He's like, why? So you could say no?
0: Yeah.
1: Touché, my man.
0: Well, that's Touché. How father-son things work, son.
1: Yeah, pretty much.
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